0: How about the middles? They're good ones. Imani Howell hitting 3.59, 6.5 sophomore. Lawrenceville, Georgia. The other is Natalie Robinson, 6.4 junior, Hudson, Ohio. They got some big bodies and they're athletes. Then the setters for this one. One a junior, one a freshman. Lily Boland is the junior. She's only 5'7". Brooke Baldwin is the freshman. She's 6 feet tall. And the libero from Papillion La Vista South High School right here in Papillion, Nebraska, is Kenzie Deerstadt, 5'7", senior. And her younger sister, Cammy Deerstadt, also introduced. They're going to play two liberos in this one. Cammy, a 5'6", freshman out of Papillion La Vista South. Caitlin Schweighofer is in her seventh year as the head coach of Rutgers. It's a tough, tough job. She is 59-127 in 7 years. The head coaches shake hands, give each other a little hug. Danny Busbum Kelly with a white jacket on tonight. Huge applause from the crowd in attendance. Nebraska's 11-0, number one in the land. Bergen Riley is your setter. Virginia Adriano on the right side. Olivia Mount is your libero. On the left, it's Skylar Pierce in lieu of Terea Sigler. And, of course, the great Harper Murray out there. Hitting now 2-2-9 after three solid offensive efforts. In the middle, Andy Jackson and Manaya Obeche. We'll see a lot from Laney Choboy, excuse me, when Virginia Adriano moves to the back row. Danny Busbum Kelly, 44-1 as the Nebraska head coach in her 10th year, 247-45 over 8 years at Louisville and two at Nebraska. And at Nebraska, she's 129-0 in sets when the Huskers get to 21st. Perfect when the Huskers get to 21st. They do not give up leads. All right. Keys, Lauren, for the Big Red tonight.
1: Keys for the Big Red. Focus on our side of the net, playing as lower as possible, and make quick adjustments as this match goes on. That also includes being disciplined on every touch. Continue to be ready for and pick up any junk, tips, roll shots, any missed hits that Rutgers may send our way. And as always, just win the serve and pass battle. I would love to see the Huskers pass a little better in rotation one and rotation two so they have a better chance of sliding out and not getting stuck in those two rotations.
0: Aspen Maxwell on the right. She is impressive. She can really run and leap. She's a transfer from Missouri. Imani Howell is in the middle. And on the left, Skylar George, the former Utah Ute. And Kenzie Deerstadt out of Papillion La Vista South, the former Titan, will be passing. And to start things off at setter, Brooke Baldwin, the freshman, gets the start out of Sussex, Wisconsin. And also out there is Kyla Kalama-Bajet. And Kyla Kalama-Bajet, the 5'11 sophomore from Hawaii. So you know she's tight with Jalen Reyes. Jalen Reyes knows the entire 50th state. Serve to the back right. Bajet with a good pass. Set in the middle. Monty Howell, quick pass. Set and kill. Rutgers, one love, Scarlet Knights.
1: We've seen this before. It's the opponent, perfect pass scenario. They set their middles. We're only able to get one blocker up. Our goal is to try and get two blockers up on that and try and touch it and slow it down for our defense.
0: Carrie Lineblock passed that, or served that last one. She passes this one. Quick attack. Beauty by Manaya Obeche. So both teams, quick side outs for tied at one.
1: Both teams, perfect pass, setting the middle, one-on-one matchup. So it works both ways.
0: So Carrie Lineblock gets the start. She'll stand in the back middle as teammate Olivia Mouk serves in the back right. Good pass by Kenzie Deerstadt out of Pena Vista South. All left side, kick shot, Skylar George through the double block. 2-1 Rutgers. That match against Vanderbilt, they should have won two sets. That should have gone five. The deuce game in the second. Vanderbilt just lost for the first time this year against Kentucky. This Rutgers team is on the rise. 2-1 Scarlet Knights. The serve sent to the back middle. Carrie Lambach pulls her setter off. Bergen feeds left. Roll shot. Harper to the donut. Nearly drops. Free ball across. Again, the white-clad Huskers set to the left. Again, Harper, big blast off the digging out. We're tied at 2 and Lincoln. Cross-court shot, too hot to handle. The libero's in the back right and in the back left for Rutgers, Skylar George. Unable to dig that Harper Murley bullet. Laney Choboy checks in, leads the team in aces with 14. Nearly had another. Yes, she does. Her 15th ace of the season. My goodness. Laney Choboy brought you by soy-based biodiesel and the Nebraska Soybean Board. Why is that serve so much more tough to handle this year, Lauren?
1: it's just a float serve, and it dies in front of the passers. There's so much movement on it, and then it just drops. It's like it drops off a cliff, and it's really tough to get underneath.
0: Nearly got a second one. Bump set left. Skyler George cross court. Just long. Just a hair long. Might see a replay review. Nope. 4-2 big red. Three in a row.
1: Laney also utilizes that yo-yo serving, so she'll drop one in. She'll intentionally drop one in short. And so it's really difficult to know, you know, is she going to put this one in front of the 10-foot line or is it going to go behind the 10-foot line?
0: Sails it to the back right. This time, Kinsey Dierstad, beautiful pass. Back set, they run the slide. Allie Robinson, great up by Kerry Lambach. Olivia feeds Harper. Kill! That's defense. 5-2.
1: How about that save from Kerry Lambach, just popping it up with one arm, no problem. There, GV, all of our littles are just so good back there. I love watching them play.
0: And they cover so much ground. She's only 5'2". Serve to the back right. Dierstad takes a knee. Decent pass outside. Skyler George tips it to the deep corner. There's Laney. Bump set to the middle. And a big rip by Annie Jackson. She's 1-for-1. 5 in a row. That's good volleyball. 6-2. Big red.
1: All right. That's a set. Out of system set from Harper Murray. She uses her hands. Then Andy Jackson is attacking off of 2 feet on that right pin. So a traditional right side out of system set. I mean, JB, for a middle to attack an out of system set on the pin, that's pretty impressive.
0: Line drive served by Laney. This time, decent pass by the Hawaiian back row player. Middle swing, Natalie Robinson, block back covered. Bump set over the right. Tip shot will not drop. Here come the Huskers. Bergen outside. Tip shot. Harper. Good donuts over. 7-2. That's 6 in a row.
1: Harper, another night of mixing up her shots, tipping when it's there, you know, attacking off the block for a tool kill, attacking down the line, going cross court, going in the seam. She just constantly mixing up her shots, and that's what makes her one of the best outsides in the country.
0: Huskers looking good, just started. 7-2 in the first. This is Big Red Volleyball.
2: BV 107.3.
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0: 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Outside set, Scarlett Knight's tip shot, Skylar George. Oh, they're going to call a double touch against Andy Jackson. The ball kind of got stuck around her belly. I guess she technically called for a carry. Either way, Scarlett Knight's point, 7-3, big red in the first. Pull up a chair. Spend the night, the entire evening at least, with the number one team in the country. Your Huskers in front of 10,200 in the newly renovated Bonavanti Sports Center. Here's Skylar George, former Utah Ute, so you know she's got talent. Line drives it just long. That's a credit card long. Great decision to land that back there by Olivia Malk. 8-3 big red. Skylar Pierce in for the Huskers. Harper Murray to serve. 8-3. You can feel this place. Lots of energy. It's buzzing. Served by Harper. Good pass. Right side swing. And Malia Romas blasts it long. They're going to ask for a video replay review. Caitlin Schweighofer, the seventh-year head coach for Rutgers, says, yeah, I'll agree with my players. Let's take a look at this one. For the moment, 9-3, Nebraska set number one. And Rutgers is not overwhelmed here. They're playing well. Huskers have just come out and playing some really impressive volleyball right out of the gates here tonight without Tereya Sigler, mind you.
1: I think that serving run

0: sleeves attached to the jersey itself. There's the serve to the back right. Harper, perfect pass. Bergen behind. The three first-team All-Americans. Andy Jackson. Kaboom! Off the dig and out of here. It's 9-4. Big run.
1: Davey, that is another right side attack from Andy Jackson. So in it's rotation five. Andy just stays on that right pin, attacks off of 2 feet. So she's attacking like Virginia Adriana would. And she makes it look easy.
0: And she's normally in the middle. She's sneaking over there. And the defense heads on a swivel. They can't find her. And she blasts it home. Meanwhile, she launches a laser from back there. And that's high reward and high risk. It one goes into the net, and it's 9-5, Nebraska. Andy leads the Huskers, sadly, in service errors. There's a serve, nice pass, and an okay pass by Harper. Free ball across Skyler. Now the black plaid, Scarlet Knights, right side swing. Aspen Maxwell straight ahead, just long. Aspen Maxwell, the former Missouri Tiger, out of Houston, Texas. It's 10-5, Nebraska.
1: I like Skylar Pierce. She's taking away that line shot. She has a middle coming over to help her to take away the cross-court shot. And so that attacker for Rutgers, she's trying to go around that block and ends up with an attacking error.
0: Overpass by Kenzie Deerstead. Shot back. Skylar Pierce dug. Now right side swing. Aspen Maxwell. She sails that one towards Gage County. 11-5 Nebraska. If she was searching for hands, Lauren, she was searching for hands of a 7-foot person.
1: A giant. A giant stand.
0: Way high. Served by Bergen to the back right. Kenzie Deerstadt, the good pass. Quick attack. Wow. Amani Howell. She's got an elevator. 11-6 Nebraska, plus a big right shoulder. I'm telling you, this is some of the best athletes we've seen in Rutgers volleyball jerseys ever. Every year they make nice progress in this sport. Big jump serve. That's an ace. Wow. Rutgers tall right-hander Karis Willow, the former Penn State Lion, leads the team in aces with 26 now. That jump serve just cleared the net and just went straight to the floor. It's 11-7 now, Nebraska, against a much-improved Rutgers team. Big swing by Karis Willow. That twinkles the twine. Olivia, decent pass, pulls her setter off. Right side swing, Skyler, dug by Karis Willow. And over the net, joust, and a setter leaps in the air, and that's a back row block. Those setters for Rutgers, all back row players, can't leap up and block the ball when the Huskers attack it back. So kill for the Huskers, 12-7.
1: I don't think she was trying to block it, but Rutgers setter was trying to go up and save it, and she reached over the plane of the net. So smart move by Manaya to go up, try and attack that, and because it crossed the plane of the net.
0: That was Brooke Baldwin. She's in there. She steps to the right pin. Wow, Aspen Maxwell crunches that one right to left, and it's 12-8 Nebraska.
1: When Rutgers is in system, they're pushing that tempo, so they're running pretty fast, and they're beating our block. The adjustment that we need to make is if we serve a little tougher, you know, we'll maybe try to slow down. That will help slow down that offense.
0: Serve to the back right. Nice pass, Kerry Linebach, the pride of Lincoln Lutheran. Right side of Virginia Adrales. First swing. Blasted off the block and out. Get her a tool belt. Great tool shot. 13-8 Nebraska in the first.
1: Beautiful side out from Virginia. Bergen gave her a nice arc on that set so Virginia could go up, take a full swing. And her tendency, she loves to go wrist away off the block and out of bounds.
0: Husker is hitting a blistering 7-27. Services! Olivia Mouk. Brought to you by the Nebraska Soybean Board. That's her 11th ace of the year. She's in a three-way tie for second place in that category.
1: Olivia's serve is very similar to Laney's, or Laney's is very similar to Olivia's. They have their serve, you know, float serve that just drops in front of those passers.
0: Serve to the back middle. Nice pass. Fed left. Big shot. Skyler George. That's a rocket. Dug by Olivia off her left shoulder. Just protecting herself. It caroms towards Andy Jackson. A redirect home. Kaboom! 15-8. They love it in Lincoln. We're in the first. Media timeout. 15-8. Big Red on the Huskers. Radio Network.
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2: 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Scorching hot 750 attack percentage. Lauren Cook, the Big Red, may have played on Wednesday, haven't practiced a whole lot this week because all these games, three matches every week for three straight weeks, but they're looking good right now.
3: Maybe this no practice throughout the week is a positive because, you know, they don't have too much time to think about or prepare for their opponents. They just have to go out there and play, and that's exactly what they're doing tonight.
2: Served by Olivia, perfect pass, quick attack in the middle. Natalie Robinson off the block and out. Point Rutgers, 15-9. I think Rutgers is playing pretty well. What do you think?
3: I agree with you. They're on good passes. They're feeding their middles. I don't remember that from years before where normally they just rely heavily on their pins, but they're not afraid to set the middles, and they're getting some nice kills, and they're also pretty scrappy, playing some defense, picking up some tough attacks from Nebraska.
2: Lily Boland checks in. She's a junior. Set her only 5'7". Oh, bad pass by Kara Limbach. Free ball over. Here comes Rutgers. Try to get within five. Quick attack in the middle. Natalie Robinson. 15-10, Nebraska. Set number one.
3: I think Rutgers' game plan was if we're in system, whether it's off of a pass or off of a dig, we're going to run the middle because they are continuing to set it, and Nebraska has to start making an adjustment, try and get a pin blocker up to help our middle blocker on that attack.
2: Rutgers intentionally serving Harper. Perfect pass right side, Virginia Doug. Now left front roll shot from Rutgers is Skylar George. Doug, right side swing again. Virginia blasts it. High carom off the block and into the first row. 16-10, Huskers.
3: One of my favorite plays is when Bergen moves forward and then sends that ball all the way back to Virginia on that right pin. So she's setting against the flow. That Rutgers blocking defense is moving out with Bergen as she moves towards that left pin. She sets it back to the right pin. And then, of course, Virginia, just that wrist away swing again down the line.
2: And he serves beautiful pass by Kenzie Dierstad out of Pavilion Vista South. Right side swing, block back covered again. Rutgers left front. Skylar George off the block and out. 16-11, Nebraska. Skylar George. She looks confident out there. She plays all six rotations. Meanwhile, now Danny Busman Kelly wants to look this one over. I thought the block touched it, but everyone in the Husker uniform said, I didn't touch it. You touched it. I didn't touch it. Did you touch it? I didn't touch it. So let's take a look at the video replay. So
3: no
2: far,
3: touch.
2: The Huskers looking for their first block. They have five digs, hitting 7-1-4. Here's the replay. Big swing, Skylar George, Andy Jackson, Bergen Riley. I don't think anybody touched it.
3: Don't even show me a replay. Bergen Riley immediately turned around and said, Danny challenged, there wasn't a touch.
2: But it might
3: and
2: be
3: I told you, trust
2: Andy
3: Bergen.
2: Jackson's right hand might be. I trust Bergen. I totally trust Bergen. But this could be Andy's right fingertip. This is going to be close.
3: I don't see anything.
2: Calls reverse. You're absolutely right, Lauren Cook West. Bergen correct as well. When Bergen says something, I disagree with it.
3: We don't need a video replay. Just trust Bergen.
2: Yeah.
3: In Bergen, we trust.
2: Nice. In all respects. So instead of 16-11, it's 17-10 Nebraska, and Laney gets to keep serving. She's been so successful siding out this year. Tops in the country when she serves. Okay, pass. Left side tips out. Too high in the air by Skylar George. Easy for the Huskers. Just basically a free ball to slide. Andy crossed it. Oh, no. Cross court swing way wide. That was a free ball, and the Huskers get an attack error after it. 17-11.
3: That's Andy's first attack error of the night. Three kills, one error on four swings. She's still hitting 500.
2: First attack error for Andy this week. She had 10 kills, no errors. Wednesday night against Mizzou. I think Missouri does not want to make up any more matches that it misses with Nebraska. Line drive serve passed by Lanny Chilboy. This line in Jackson, big blast, blocked back, but it lands wide. That's a point for Nebraska, 18-11.
3: There's that repeat rule. Andy just made an attacking error on that same play, a slide attack all the way out to the pin. Bergen goes right back to her. Andy's able to get a kill, and it helps build confidence in your attackers. Just, you know, they get the ball back right away, and they're able to fix their mistake.
2: Harper Murray sails it to the back middle, pass by Dierstadt, the former Titan Papillion. This is south right side swing, and a kill, Malia Romas. And it's 18-12, Huskers.
3: Andy Jackson guessed wrong on that play, so she jumped with the middle. She thought the middle was getting set. She was almost committing on that middle attack, and that left that right side attack for Rutgers one-on-one with just Skylar Pierce up there blocking.
2: Kenzie Dierstadt, senior now. For Rutgers, good pass by Harper. Redirect, set her, dump, Morgan Riley. Why is she so crafty with that? It just, she seems to surprise the defense every time she decides to attack on the second contact.
3: Well, she's going up with two hands, JB, and then pushing it over with two hands. So it looks like she's setting, and at the last minute, she just turns her body and pushes that over on Rutgers' side of the net.
2: Serve to the back glass. Good pass by Karis Willow. And Doug by Nebraska, right side swing, and Niall Beche gets blocked. 19-13, Nebraska.
3: Even though we weren't able to get that kill there, how about that off-blocker tip pickup from Skylar Pierce? I mean, she was right on the net, but she was able to pick that up, get it to Bergen, so Bergen was able to set up the offense.
2: Served by the new setter, just checked in for Rutgers. Fed outside, Skylar, big blast down. 20-13, Nebraska set number one.
3: Skylar saw she had the seam available in between that middle blocker and that right front blocker, and she takes full advantage there, just goes in the seam for a big kill.
2: Skylar getting her chance. Terea Sigler in street clothes, probably unavailable tomorrow night, probably available next Thursday night at Penn State. No peeking ahead. Rutgers tonight, and they're good. 20-13 Huskers in the first. Timeout Rutgers on Huskers Radio Network.
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2: 2013 Big Red hitting 579. Rutgers only 227. Nebraska looking for his first block. Rutgers has one. Huskers 7 digs. Rutgers only 4. Leading the way for the Big Red, Andy Jackson. 4 kills, 1 error. Hitting 600 now. Harper Murray, 3 kills, no errors. Hitting 750. 2 kills for Virginia and Manaya Obeche. 2013 Big Red. No Terea Sigler tonight. Skylar Pierce in the front row. To the left of Manaya, served by Bergen to the back left. Bad pass by Karis Willow. The former Penn State Lion gets it back. Oh, miss hits it to the bottom of that. Set came from behind her. It's 21-13 Nebraska. Rutgers looks improved, but their jerseys look improved. I mean, the whole package looks better than it's ever looked. Right side, and there's a reason right there, and that's Aspen Maxwell, former Missouri Tiger, fires it off the block and out. 21-14, Big Red in the first.
3: Because Rutgers is in a 6-2, they have that right side attack in all six rotations.
2: Karis Willow, Arlington, Ohio, jump serve, 25 aces this year, one tonight. Good pass by Olivia. Set to nobody, tip shot, Manaya Obeche, block back cover. Another chance, no, it's going to be outside. Virginia's over there, big blast cross court, nice up by the libero. Set to the middle, timing off, but hey, Putting it home is Imani Howell. Finds the donut. Huskers a little late responding to that tip. 21-15 Rutgers.
3: That was just a sloppy play for Nebraska. Move on to the next play. Rutgers is going to make some plays, and let's respond here with this. Get a pass, that kill.
2: Ferris Willow. Team lead, 25 aces. Sends another one towards Olivia. No problem. Perfect pass. Walk in the park. Right side tip shot by Skylar. No. Back set. Rutgers left pin. Skylar George off the block and down. Manaya unable to keep it. On the Rutgers side, 21-16, Scarlet Knights, down by five.
3: Manaya was early on her block, so she was on her way down when that ball was being pushed over. And then going back to that set, to the right pin for Skylar Pierce, it came off of Bergen's left shoulder and her left eye, so it's coming off the net. Skylar was attacking from behind her head.
2: Jump serve by Willow, twinkles the twine. There's Olivia again. Beautiful pass. Tip shot in the middle. Manaya Obeche falls. 22-16, and Ferris Willow unable to serve again for now. 22-16 to Nebraska.
3: How about Olivia Miles handling that tough serve from Ferris Willow? And she's, Jamie, she's stepping in front of Skylar Pierce to take court away from Skylar. So Olivia's really covering over half the court.
2: Olivia passing better than a Maserati in Montana. Serve to Dierstad, could pass by the libero. Outside sits Skylar George. Wow, that's a rocket. Bergen unable to dig it to a teammate, 22-17.
3: Virginia Adriano needs to move out to the pin, the antenna. Shut down that line attack from George. She's given her about a foot of line. So if you shut down that line attack, force her to hit cross court instead, then you'll be channeling that attack towards Olivia Mounts.
2: Perfect pass, carry line back left side, swing Harper Murray off the dig into the second row. Harper Murray in the big red up, 23-17.
3: Harper Murray is off to a red-hot start. Four kills, no errors on five swings. He's 800.
2: Served by Olivia to the back middle. Guided to the setter. Right side swing. Aspen Maxwell. Her name is Aspen Maxwell. You know you're going to be a good volleyball player. 23-7-18 now after she gets her fourth kill.
3: JB, this is interesting. Rutgers has almost pushed up their three back row passers to handle that Olivia Mouth serve that's just dying in front of those passers. So they're bringing those passers up so they can have time to get underneath that serve.
2: Good strategy. Quick attack. Andy Jackson after a great Carrie Leinbach pass. Carrie Leinbach, Olivia Mouth passing fabulously tonight. 24-18. Here's Lainey Choboy. Does she have a second ace in her in this first set? Six chances here to close out Rutgers set number one. Lainey gouts to the end line, sails it. Yeah, twinkles the twine and falls back. You're right. Those back row passers are way up near the 3-meter line. 24-19.
3: I mean, I think that's the only way that you can try to get underneath Olivia and Lainey's serves.
2: Here's Skylar George. Started at Syracuse, went to Utah, now at Rutgers. I hope all the credits transferred. Here's the serve to the back right. Pass by Lainey. High joust at the net, controlled by Rutgers. Right side, swing cross court, and that drops for Malia Romes. And it's 24-20. Rutgers has got 20 points here in the first set against number one Nebraska. Remember, Danny Busman Kelly has won every set as coach at Nebraska when the team reaches 20 first. Pass by Lainey, perfect outside set. Harper for the set. Block back covered. Again, Nebraska. Again, Harper left pin. Double block in front of her. Dug by the back left libero. Now back set, right attack. Tip shot by Romes. Nebraska digs her. Fed to the back middle. There's Skyler with a big blast. Libero takes it off the right shoulder, rescued by a teammate. Left side swing, Karis Willow, the former Penn State Lion. Nice up by Olivia. Huskers now left, front roll shot. Harper, no! Longest rally of the night, and it's set point for Nebraska. Left front, big rip by Karis Willow on set point against Doug. Now Harper, left side, big rip, block back covered. Harper again, her fourth swing in this rally, block back covered. Setter dump, Bergen, no. And they're going to call that a double toucher. She's a back row. Hold on here. So our Bergen's in the front row, and they're calling a back row attack. But even if she is in the back row, she released the ball below the top of the net. Fans not happy. Bergen's talking things over, and she's demonstrating what she just did. The chair official might call the floor official over. And the chair official is saying, no, that's a point for Rutgers. Folks, it's 24-21. Rutgers gets 21 points in this first set. It's been close. Skylar George has to get this serve in. It is. Back right. Laney. Okay, pass. The slide. Andy Jackson for the set. Got it. Off the block and out. 25-21. The verdict. Set number one. That's your Hy-Vee set point. Proud sponsor of basketball, volleyball, Hy-Vee. Well, there's a helpful smile in every aisle. That, folks, is a confident, body-bumping Rutgers team. They are playing loose, and they're proud that they kept that one close. We'll see if they can make it even closer in the second set. 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
2: Time now for your Nebraska Lottery scoreboard. Tennessee up 2-1 over Texas in a preview of their football game tomorrow. Last night, number 6 Wisconsin in 4 over number 20 Oregon. Number 10 Purdue swept Maryland. Number 15 Minnesota lost to Illinois in 4. Illinois won 5 in a row. Number 18 Indiana swept UCLA. Number 20 Oregon lost in 4, as we told you. At number 6 Wisconsin. Number 23 USC swept Northwestern. Huskers are up one love here against plucky and improved Rutgers. Do you think, Lauren, after that 25-21 win by Nebraska set one, that Rutgers has a chance to get maybe 6 or 7 conference wins out of 17 and plus the Big Ten tournament this year?
3: I would say at least 5. I could see 5.
2: Serve to the back right. Pass made by Laney Choboy. Bergen sets middle, but 9 Obeche out of bounds. 1-0 Rutgers. Carrie Limebach in the back row for Skylar Pierce. Getting ready to field a ground ball. Serve goes to Olivia. Okay, pass fed left. Harper outside the double block down the line. That's a tough shot off the dig and out. We're tied at 1.
3: I don't know how Harper does it. You're right. It was she swinging at the 10-foot line, not even close to the net. She has 4 hands in her face. She attacks around the block, crushes it down the line. That's just an athletic play.
2: Set to the left. Gallard George roll shots it. And there's Harper from the other pin with a nice up. Right side swing, Nebraska, Virginia into the bottom of the net. 2-1, Rutgers.
3: Virginia was trying to go sharp cross court, but I think just cut a little too hard and took it into the bottom of the net instead of over the net and inside that 10-foot line.
2: Rutgers' two setters just are interchangeable. Both solid. This one is Brooke Baldwin. She's the junior. Serve, good pass, right side swing. Virginia Andriano, the kill. We're tied at two. Virginia, three kills, one error.
3: For tonight, I like that high attack point, wrist-away shot for Virginia Andriano on that right pin. It's worked for her. That's where she's getting all of her kills. It's just that wrist-away shot down the line, over the block. And let's see, she has three kills now doing that.
2: Serve goes to Kyla Kalama Bajet out of Hawaii. Not a good pass. Bump set to the right pin. Aspen Maxwell gets blocked. Harper Murray doing it all. It's 3-2 Nebraska in the second after winning the first by four.
3: I think that's our first block of the night, JB.
2: 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Thanks for the reminder. Serve to the back middle. Okay pass. Big high moon ball to the left pin. Skylar George tipping. Block back covered. Again, Rutgers set to the middle, tipped over Natalie Robinson, not down. Here come the Huskers, off to the left pin. Boom! Off the block and out. Harper Murray piling up the kills. She's got six of them, no errors, hitting about 500. That block a moment ago adds one to the UBT block total. 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We have a short delay here. Rutgers is coming together and huddling up. Volleyball players between points get to huddle up and say things like, let's go, and then pat each other on the back. You don't do that outside of volleyball enough. You make a mistake, I like to call people over, let's huddle up and maybe say let's go and pat each other on the back, and they don't do it. You got to be in volleyball uniforms. Trey Sigler is leading the cheers here. She's in street clothes, and she's got a boot on her right foot. I do not think she will be available tomorrow. Well, let's hope next week she will. Meanwhile, we have a lengthy delay here. Lauren, you sure? Oh, here we go. Something down to our left. Perspiration on the floor. We've got John Kopetsky, who is the gentleman in charge of all of the ball girls and ball boys. He's down there with a towel, wiping things up. We don't want any Wrigley replay.
3: I want to comment on Terea because you're right. She's in a boot. She's on the sideline. She's in street clothes. But, JB, she is hobbling around, giving her teammates high fives. Anytime there's a timeout, she's going over to those players who are out on the court and high-fiving them, patting them on the back. She's still involved from the sideline.
2: She's having fun. Bad pass. Rutgers bumps up. Let's go. Big block. Andy Jackson. Bree and Riley, back-to-back blocks for the Big Red. Two for the match now. The Huskers are up 5-2.
3: Rutgers trying to take advantage of Bergen Riley being in the front row, trying to set over there, get that attacker to attack over Bergen. But Bergen's a good blocker. You don't mess with her.
2: Serve to the back. Right, nice pass by Deerstad, the former Pavilion La Vista South Titan. Right side swing, Aspen Maxwell. Off the block and out. Point Rutgers 5-3 now. In the first set, Rutgers led 2-1, then the Huskers got six in a row, 7-2 with Nebraska. In this one, Rutgers led 2-1, and 5-2 Nebraska, now 5-3. So they switch out the opposites and the setters. Here's the junior, Lily Bolin, Lebanon, Ohio, 5-7. That's the reason she's only a back row setter. Sends it to the back left. Harper, bad pass. They keep serving Harper. Bump set left. Harper cross court. Diving dig. Beauty by Deerstad. De Libero bumps it over the right. Rutgers, big swing straight ahead. Will not drop for Malia Romes on Nebraska. Oh, miss hit from Harper. Fanned on it. She went for it. That bump set came from behind her. And she just missed as she swung really hard. 5-4 now. Nebraska set two.
3: Rutgers continuing to target Harper Murray with the serve. I think they're just trying to break her down and, you know, put a lot on her plate tonight.
2: This time, Harper, decent pass. The slide, Andy Jackson, cross court. Dug beautifully, but it goes sideways. Skylar George chases it down. Free ball across Natalie Robinson. Here come the Huskers outside. Tip shot. Harper. Diving. Dig. Deerstep. Bump set left. Rutgers roll shot. Skylar George. Nice up by Skylar Pierce. She gets it back. Skylar from the back row. Doug. Rutgers playing nice floor defense. Back right swing by Malia Rome's. Great up by Laney. Huskers own it. Tips out Harper through the double block. Two left-handed that one home. It's 6-4 Nebraska in the second after winning the first by four.
3: An out-of-system set that's tight to the net through the double block, and she even tips it with her left hand. So that's normally she uses her right hand. She uses her offhand. So she's just making it look all so easy tonight, JB.
2: She'll serve now. Not a good pass. Only choice outside. Skylar George, four Husker hands in front of her. Tip shot dug by Skylar. Now Nebraska, ooh, this timing is off. Two-handed over by Andy Jackson. Overdig. Again, Nebraska set to the middle back. Tip shot to Harper to her right, and it drops. Ooh. Touch. What a seamstress. It's 7-4 Nebraska.
3: How about Skylar Pierce at the beginning of that rally, coming off the net as an off blocker, picking up that tip to keep the Huskers alive throughout that rally? It's such an impressive job by her to just get in there and play defense, even though she's not blocking and not worrying about attacking yet.
2: He's past Kenzie Deerstadt. Somebody's in the net on that touch in the middle. That was a defender. Looked like it was Andy Jackson. Point Rutgers, 7-5 Nebraska in the second after winning the first by only four against Rutgers.
3: Andy just reaching a little too far over on that block, and her forearm elbow got caught up in the net.
2: Skylar George, outside hitter. Most recently of the Utah Utes, serves. Good pass by Harper outside. Skylar Pierce, kaboom! There's some power in that. Skylar Pierce right shoulder. And the Big Red takes an 8-5 lead in the second.
3: Skylar Pierce is facing like she's going to attack cross court. Her hips are turned that way. And then at the last second, it's all in her arm swing. She just cranks that ball cross body down the line.
2: In 2021 at Rutgers, this one went five. Set to the left. Tip shot by Karis Willow. It drops. Teardropper. Remember, no libero. Andy was serving. Andy a little late getting there on the tipper. 8-6.
3: At least Andy tried. it's hard. You're serving, and then you have to run up, get to your base position to play defense. And I don't think she had enough time to get up there.
2: Andy checks her elbow. I think Andy might have skinned her elbow diving for that one. She's okay. She's on the bench now as Olivia comes back in. Good pass by Olivia. The slime, and Nio Bacher. Kaboom! GHTB get her the ball. 9-6 Nebraska.
3: Nye's been a little quiet, but some of her connections with Bergen have been a little off. That's, I think, probably the first time tonight where I've seen a solid connection between Bergen and Minaya. The timing was there, the set was there, and Minaya just cranks on that attack.
2: Serve to the left, back to left, good pass by Karis Willow. The Rutgers runs the slide, big swing, block back, cover to them, two, Rutgers Scarlet Knights fight over the volleyball, and it drops between them. 10-6 Nebraska. Another block. This was up in front of Malia Rome's. And it was Skylar Pierce. Benio Beche got in front of her. 10-6 Huskers in the second, winning the first by four. Good pass, Skylar George on the Berger Miley serve. The slide, Malia Jones, blocked back by Skylar. Bump set left. Big swing by Karis Willow, the former Penn State Lion. Nice up by Olivia. Quick attack, Benio Beche off the block and out. She's hitting up. And Nebraska's up 11-6.
3: Benio Beche is starting to heat up. Bergen's feeding her in front and behind. She's moving all over the place. She has five kills now, two errors on eight swings, hitting .375.
2: Boy, both teams trying to run very fast offenses. It's a frantic pace out there. Bad pass left side. Karis Willow, big shot off the block and out. 11-7. You can tell she's to play for Penn State, albeit sparingly. Aspen Maxwell on the front right. Karis Willow on the front left. And Amani Howell in the middle. I mean, it's a solid group of physical athletes in the front row for Rutgers volleyball. Good pass by Olivia. Right side swing. Skylar, not this time. Rutgers now to climb within three. Shot by Karis Willow. Off the block and out. It's 11-8. This is not the Rutgers program your older siblings grew up with.
3: I knew that was coming at some point in this broadcast.
2: You're looking good. 9-3 on that tough loss against Indiana Fort Wayne to start the season. That should never happen. Service ace. Brooke Baldwin as Harper Murray falters on that one. I mean, she's handled 90% of these serves, 11-9 Nebraska.
3: That's a smart serve by Rutgers because they're going between Skylar Pierce and Harper Murray. So it looks like a little bit of a miscommunication error there and hesitation.
2: Good pass by Harper in the middle. Virginia Adriano, after a perfect pass, swings and hits it into the bottom of the net. 11-10.
3: That was a cross play. You have your middle going on a slide. You have Virginia coming to hit out of the middle of the court on that two ball, a higher set in the middle, and it didn't work out for the Huskers there.
2: Four straight Rutgers points. The slide for Nebraska, Manio Beche. Boom, off the dig it out. 12-10, Big Red.
3: You can see Nebraska's trying to get creative in rotation one because they get stuck in that rotation. So the last two times they were running Manio on the slide, they finally set it there to get a kill. Virginia was swinging out of the middle on that higher two-ball set. And then you have Skylar Pierce on that left pin.
2: That's Lauren Cook-West. My name John Baylor. Carrie Lambach serves. Karis Willow, a nice pass. Set to the middle. Tip shot by Amani Howell. Blocked back. Manio Beche. Manio in charge of net patrol tonight. 13-10 Nebraska.
3: That gives Manio two blocks now. When is she not in charge of net patrol?
2: That's a great point. Tonight, every night. Even with no one in the building, she's in charge. Bad pass, right side, roll shot, won't work for Aspen Maxwell. Now the Huskers, big rip, left pin, Harper, no. Fed left, Karis Willow giving it everything. Kai Karam off the block and out. 13-11 Nebraska, Rutgers hanging around.
3: Rutgers is playing like they have nothing to lose. They're taking big, aggressive swings. They're playing fearless volleyball and pretty clean volleyball, too. So they're a nice matchup for Nebraska right now.
2: And only one international player for Rutgers. And they've had some decent teams that populate with lots of international players. Not this year. Here's Willow, serves, and does not get cheated. That ball was 30 feet long. You got to be awake. 14-11. I think Karis Willow might be on my all-time not sure where the ball is going team. Whitney Longstein's playing the right side. Outside set, big swing by Skylar George off the digging out. It's now 14-12. Miami, who is that? Flo Marie, what was her name? Played for Miami, transferred about. Boy, she's definitely on the not sure where it's going team. Got to be alert if you're sitting down low. Monty Howell, line drive serve. Unbelievable pass by Olivia just to get it. Left side swing, Harper block, back lands wide. Kerry Leinbach, great decision to let it land. 15-12, what a pass by Olivia Mouth. I mean, she's just a phenomenal passer. Just watch her on serve receive. Huskers up 15-12. Media timeout in the second. Nebraska won the first by four. This is Big Red Volleyball.
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2: 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Set two, Huskers won the first by four. Served by Laney, well passed. Outside set, Skylar George, she's a transfer from Utah. Dug by Olivia, right side, tip shot. Andy Jackson, she's getting a lot of her kills over there, and they're not necessarily slides, Lauren, 16-12.
3: I like this. I feel like this is a new version of Andy Jackson that we saw at the end of preseason, and now we're seeing it transfer over into Big Ten conference play, and she can attack off 2 feet, she can attack off 1 foot, but she does a lot on that right pin.
2: Hitting 700 for this match. Right side, Aspen Maxwell sails another one. That was headed towards Dodge County. And got to be alert when Aspen Maxwell fires away. 17-12. Laney just continues to serve. Sends it to the back right. Good pass. Long shoot set. Tight. Tipped over by Natalie Robinson in the middle of the slide. Andy Jackson muscles it through. Andy Jackson. She's got to be in the conversation for Big Ten, maybe National Player of the Week right now after what she did against Mizzou. And now Rutgers, 18-12. Big Red in the second timeout. Rutgers. Huskers won the first by four. 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
2: 18-12, Nebraska is set number two after winning the first 25-21. Emeritus is a longtime sponsor of Husker Athletics. Emeritus proud to support all 14 women's athletic programs. Husker Women's Athletics powered by Emeritus. And Lauren, we're getting field correspondents asking us about the stars that both teams, again tonight, are wearing to hold back their hair. Is this just a new fashion trend? What's going on here? Are these stars that lots of players are wearing?
3: I love the fashion questions, and I'll answer it after this play here.
2: Served by Laney to the back left. Pass by Skylar George. Tight to the net. Set to nobody. Point Nebraska, 19-12.
3: We actually asked Annie Busman-Kelly about this post-game. I believe it was after the red-white scrimmage, and she just said that they all ordered them on Amazon, and they're kind of the hot new trend for this season, and everyone's wearing them, and they hold your hair back.
2: I'm a big fan of buying local. Service error. Laney Choboy into the net, 19-13.
3: Even though Laney's had two service errors, JB, and they were both in the bottom of the net, she was trying to short with her serve, so that's why they went into the bottom of the net. But she went on some big runs. So before she made those service errors, she ran a lot of points and did a really nice job serving.
2: Served now by Lily Bolin, a freshman setter. The slide, Annie tips it. That drops as well. Rutgers with no answers for the great Andy Jackson. It's 20-13, Nebraska.
3: I think Andy's last three kills have all been slide attacks, and they've all been tips. I mean, you might as well keep doing it if it's working.
2: Andy Jackson hitting 6-6-7, 9 kills, 1 error. She's only had 12 tries. High pass, one hand set above the net. Joust, whistle, point Nebraska. Back row attack. The setter was trying to set that ball. It went tight to the net. And she's a back row play. Can't do that. 21-13 timeout Rutgers. So Rutgers, tons of confidence set one. Got 21 points. And they're fizzling a little right now. 21-13, Big Red in the second. 10,200, having a good time here at the Devaney on the Huskers Radio Network.
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2: Harper serves back middle, bad pass, bump set all the way to left for Rutgers. Skyler George leaping, tipping, nice up by Laney. Huskers middle back, Harper off the block and down. 22-13, Nebraska shut two, pulling away after winning the first by four.
3: There's that back row attack. It's one-on-one, so Harper has a lot of court to snatch. She ends up going crossbody there, but it's open, it's available, and Bergen's been running it tonight.
2: Serve goes to Jenna DeLamotta. She just checked in. She passes poorly. That's a service ace by Harper Murray. 23-13 Nebraska. That ace brought to you by the Nebraska Soybean Board. Huskers now 2-3 aces in this match. Serve to Kenzie Dierstad. Fed left. Big swing. Skyler George blast off the block and out. Points. Rutgers 23-14. So they play 17 regular season conference matches. Do you think Rutgers has a shot to win maybe 6 or 7?
3: You keep asking me that. My guess will be around 5.
2: All right. That's the under. Served by Skyler George. Poor pass by Harper. She's been passing every serve tonight. Left side swing. Skyler, here come the Scarlet Knights. Quick attack. Natalie Robinson. If they can run middle, they are effective. 22-15. Huskers.
3: There's also some tough serving teams in the Big Ten. So, if you can't pass, then that takes out your middle.
2: Michigan State's undefeated. Illinois won 5 in a row. Penn State's number 12 in the country. Served by Skyler George. Passed by Harper. Back set right side. Tip shot by Andy. Timing was off with Bergen. Doug now bump set. That big swing by Karis Willow off the block and out. Laney came flying over there. The ball was on her side of the net. Laney came flying over. And Caitlin Schweighofer, the head coach for Rutgers, said that's dangerous. 23-16. Skyler George for Rutgers sails up to the back right. She's a fifth-year player. Nice pass by Harper. Fed left. Skyler Pierce cross-court. Tugged by the libero in the back left. Rutgers middle back tip shot by George. Block back covered. Now fed left again. Karis Willow big swing. One-arm dig. Goes backwards. Chased down by Harper. Free ball over Laney. Just goes over. And on the second contact, it goes across again. And they're going to call a reach over against Andy Jackson. So the ball inadvertently for Rutgers went over the net seemingly, and Andy has called for a reach over. Didn't wait for it to come to Nebraska's side. And according to the chairman, that's two calls that have gone against the Huskers. Fans not happy. 23-17 Nebraska. Line drive serve. Harper guides it to Bergen. The slide. The first team All-Americans. Andy Jackson off the block and out. Point Big Red. 24-17.
3: JB, I was able to see a replay of that, and the ball was going over the net. Rutgers, their setter, was going up, trying to reach for it with just one hand, so she could not get two hands on that ball. She was trying to bring it back on Rutgers' side, so I'm not sure that was over by Andy.
2: Andy's at error there, and it really hurts her attack percentage. Good pass. Karis Willow gets it back. Big rip. Unbelievable dig. Carry Lane Toolboy. Left side three. Skyler gets blocked. 24-18. Here we go. Late flurry by Rutgers. Skyler's played the entire match for an injured Treya Sigler. Hope to have her back at Penn State next Thursday night. Skyler, two kills, hitting under 100. Line drive served to the back left. Laney guides it to Bergen. Middle back. Harper stopped. Imani Howell with the block. 24-19. She's a good one.
3: I like that play. It was a one-on-one swing for Harper Murray, but Howell was taking that wrist-away shot from Harper, and that's where Harper went.
2: Imani Howell's from Lawrenceville, Georgia. Pass by Laney. Now for the set to nobody. Free ball across by Olivia, back set, right side swing, off the block, dug by Skyler Pierce, fed to the middle back, Harper tipping, block back, covered, again Nebraska up five late in the second, outside set, Skyler Pierce, block back, covered, again the white clad Huskers, bump set left, Skyler big rip off the block, one arm dig by Kenzie Dierstad, Papillion against the south, second contact goes over the net, Jones, won by Karis Willow, 24-20 Nebraska.
3: This is a trend that you don't want to see for the Huskers. You can't allow teams to gain momentum at the end of a set, to allow them to go on runs. We need to get a first ball side out right here.
2: Kenzie Dierstad, tighten from the play to the south. Line drives it to the back left. Laney, good pass. Set left. Ripped by Skyler Pierce. Might have been long. Played by Skyler George. Goes sideways. Chase down. Bump set left. Tight to the net. Big rip by Willow. Karis Willow. She's giving it everything on these bump sets that come from behind her, and she's getting the kills. Timeout, Danny Busboom Kelly, 24-21, as the Huskers have given up six consecutive points. Wow. Huskers won the first by four. Suddenly, distressing Devaney developments. 24-21, Big Red, six in a row for the emboldened Rutgers Scarlet Knights. Their hitters all night, Lauren, have just been blasting away. And some of these sets, at least to Karis Willow, the former Penn State Lion, have been come from behind her. She's still just firing, and it's working.
3: They're just playing fearless. You're right. They're going up. They're taking big, aggressive swings. They don't care what happens. They're going up and ripping it. And you have to give them credit because they're playing really good volleyball right now. They're also really scrappy on defense, just picking everything up. Nebraska's made some nice shots, especially Harper Murray out of back row, and Rutgers has answered to every one of those shots.
2: 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Set point chance number seven for Nebraska in the second is 24-21. Kenzie Dierstad. Native Nebraskan seals it to the back left. Pass by Laney. Perfect. The slide by Naya. Block back. 24-22. Karis Willow.
3: That's frustrating because that was a perfect pass from Laney Choboy. She put it right on top of Bergen's head. And we were just really predictable there. Rutgers was anticipating that we were going to set the middle.
2: Seven straight Rutgers points. Another serve to Laney. Another perfect pass. The slide. Manaya Obeche takes something off against Doug. Bump set to the left. Willow, another big swing. She missed hands, though. And that's point Nebraska. She swung for high hands and missed him. And that ends a end of set. Seven-point Rutgers run. 25-21. 25-22, Nebraska. Both teams head to the locker rooms. That was your Hy-Vee set point brought to you by Hy-Vee, proud sponsor of basketball volleyball. Hy-Vee, there's a helpful smile in every aisle. Get a Nebraska Lottery school board update momentarily, and then set three. Huskers go for the sweep tonight. 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
33: 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Tickets are $5 with drawings every day and a top prize of $1 million a year for life. Top prize odds, 1 in 22 million. Top-ranked Nebraska leads 2-0 over Rutgers. Some other volleyball action in the Big Ten in the second set. Between Rutgers and Nebraska, of course, Nebraska leads 2-0. In the fourth set between Ohio State and Iowa, Buckeyes lead 2-1. 14th-ranked Penn State won in 4 sets against Michigan. And Washington defeats Michigan State in 4 sets as well. Time to update the blockout hunger tally. So far, the Huskers have rejected 4 attacks, and with each block, UBT is proud to donate to the Food Bank of Lincoln. At UBT, your money has people who care. Member FDIC. After 2 sets of at the John Cook Arena, Nebraska leads 2-0 over Rutgers. Now back to John Baylor and Lauren Cook West for set 3 action.
2: Welcome back. Set number 3. Big Red and a couple close ones. 25-21, 25-22. What happened there at the end, Lauren, of set 2?
3: Nebraska just let up. They made some attacking errors. We got some block touches, but they weren't positive block touches. So we got tooled on the block. No one was able to pick up those shots off the block. It just allowed Rutgers to gain the momentum, go on a run. I thought our passing was actually pretty decent. Normally passing, when you give up a lot of points, your passing starts to break down. But J.B. Laney Chokwoy was back there and passing and putting balls right on top of Bergen's head. And, you know, Bergen was setting the middle, doing everything she was supposed to. We got blocked, making tagging errors, couldn't put it together, couldn't play defense. So just a little surprised by that because we haven't seen that from Nebraska so far this season. Normally they're pretty steady and strong towards the end of a set. So let's just hope this trend doesn't continue.
2: Served by Kerry Leinbach. Okay pass. Left side roll shot. Skylar George. Nice up by Harper. Jack back Nebraska. Virginia Adriano. That's a laser from the

0: and put them up as well.
1: Service ace Amani Howell. She is special. Lawrenceville, Georgia. She's just a sophomore. 2-1 Rutgers. The leaper. And boy, she drives it with velocity and so quickly. You got to get up in the air in a hurry. Pass by Carrie Lambach, right side. Virginia Adrano cross court, dug by the setter. Fed by the opposite over to the left pin. Tip shot by Skylar George off the block and down. Two Huskers diving for it in vain. 3-1 Rutgers. Going back to the end of the second set, Rutgers has won 10 of the last 11 rallies. 10 of the last 11 Rutgers. They went 12-20 last year. Served by Amani Howell. Nice pass. Okay pass by Kerry Lambach. Left side tip shot. Harper Moon finds the donut. Bakery is open. It is now 3-2 Rutgers.
0: And instead of pushing that tip right on the 10-foot line, she pushes it a little deeper. So it goes past that 10-foot line. And then you have Rutgers defenders who are deciding, okay, is that a wing defender's ball or is that middle back's ball?
1: Served by Olivia. Overpass. Put down Harper Murray. We're tied at 3 in Lincoln. Set 3. Huskers trying to sweep the Rutgers Scarlet Knights. Olivia Mauch, she has an ace tonight already. Tied for second place in that category. We got a video replay request. Challenging whether there was a... I'm not sure what they're challenging. Might be a foot fault on the serve. I doubt it.
0: I think it's a net call on that overpass. Okay.
1: That would make a lot more sense than a foot fault.
0: I think Harper Murray touched the net. Her and Andy both went up. Andy was going up to attack. Harper was going up to joust. And I think Harper's hand touched the net on her way down.
1: That's what's being requested. So Andy actually got the kill. Well, net fault against Harper Murray. So instead of 3-3, it's 4-2 in favor of Rutgers. Every point starts with a team. Woodhouse Auto Family proudly stands with Husker Volleyball and fans across Nebraska as the official auto partner of Husker Athletics. Rutgers going to do a double switch. They bring in one new opposite and one new center. So Lily Bowen in. She's the junior. Lebanon, Ohio. They have one native New Jersey player. Volleyball not great in New Jersey, but they're good players now and then. Remember Lauren Cacciomatti in the late 90s? One of the great middles of all time. Played for Penn State. She was from New Jersey. Right side swing from Virginia Adrano. Doug. Bump set to nobody. Nobody wanted to play that. Next contact. Point Nebraska. 4-3 Rutgers. Set number 3. Huskers trying to sweep.
0: Huskers, their side-out percentage is concerning me right now. Their goal is 65% or higher. Right now, they're only siding out at 58%.
1: Laney straight ahead serve. Pass beauty in from the back left by Skylar George. Quick attack. Natalie Robinson. Big block. Andy Jackson. 4-4 set 3.
0: Andy's doing that one-on-one without any help from her pin blocker, so she's taking up a lot of space. She's reading that attack, dropping her hands in at the last minute to take that wrist-away shot.
1: Laney's already got an ace tonight and nearly a second. Great pass by Kenzie Deerstad to slide out of bounds. That came from Malia Rolls, the right side, who jumps off of one leg. You know, she played middle before in her lifetime, 5-4 Nebraska.
0: Hey, guess what, G? Laney Choboy is back there serving and running points again.
1: Unreal. Every match. Sails it to the back left. Good pass, Skylar George. Gets it again. Give and go. Tips off to the left pin. There's Laney with the up. Bergen chooses outside. That's Harper Murray. Kaboom! 6-4 Nebraska.
0: Harper's calling for an inside set, so she doesn't attack all the way out at the pin. Bergen just drops that set inside. Harper comes inside with her approach, and then she actually beats the block. So she's attacking inside that block for a big kill.
1: 4 straight Nebraska points. Why? Laney Choboy serves again. Good pass. Left side swing. George down the line. Off the dig and out. Point Rutgers. 6-5 Nebraska. Oh, we're going to have a replay here. I think Laney grazed it with a dig attempt. Laney's saying she didn't touch it, so maybe I got it wrong. Huskers have two replay requests left. So does Rutgers. So why not give it a shot?

0: 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Boy, not Laney touched it. Incorrect. 7-4 Nebraska in the third. Five in a row. Laney serves just long. 7-5.
1: That's four service errors for the Huskers. 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
0: 5-point Husker run. That's the Laney Showboys serving. Comes to an end. Here's Skylar George. She's got a jump float. Sends it to the back right. Laney, perfect pass. The slide, Andy Jackson, down. Faster than 5G. It's 8-5 Nebraska.
1: Instead of going all the way out to the pin on a traditional slide set, Andy stays inside, attacks right off of Bergen Riley, and there's a big seam in that block because you have that outside blocker flying out to the pin and then that middle blocker trying to get in front of Andy.
0: Quick attack. Big up by Laney. Bumped from Olivia over to Skylar Pierce. Blocked back. Great cover by Laney. Set again. Skylar Pierce again. Forehands. Blocked back. Covered by Olivia again. Skylar Pierce. Blocked back. Covered. Huskers bump it again to Skylar. Off of hand. Kill. If it doesn't work, try again and again and again. And it will.
1: How about Skylar, though, just continuing to transition off the net, you know, approach hard every time to the ball, and then all of her teammates just covering her and her having, you know, knowing that they're right behind her.
0: High hands, left side swing, and there's Karis Willow off the block and out. 9-6, Nebraska, with Karis Willow firing lasers over there. It's not over till it's absolutely over. Karis Willow, 7 kills, 2 errors. Feels like she's had 14 kills and 2 errors. Served Dierstadt to the back right. Very few service errors tonight. Overpass from Harper. Put down by Imani Howell. Bad news. She's back in there in the front row, 9-7.
1: Rutgers has been targeting Harper for most of the night. They continue to target her now with the serve.
0: Kenzie Dierstadt from Pavilion Vista South sails it. Towards Harper, oh, bad pass up to the right pin. Andy Jackson still finishes off the block and out. Bergen was sailing into the first row and she set that. No problem, 10-7.
1: It's really impressive on some of those scramble plays when, you know, it's a poor pass and then that set's coming out of Bergen's hands and it's spinning and it's low and then Andy somehow finds a way to get on it and get a kill. It's just impressive what they're able to do.
0: Andy to Willow, good pass. Quick attack this time of Mounty Howell gets blocked. Manio Bechek just checked in. Net patrol. Imani with the big block, 11-7.
1: We were able to stop that middle attack from Rutgers because Bergen came in and helped Manio on that middle attack.
0: Served by Andy to the back left, guided by Karis Willow to her setter, gets it again. Left pin, cross court, nice up by Laney. Huskers jack back right side. Manio inside the single block, dug by the setter. The libero for Rutgers bumps it over to the right pin, out of bounds. Big swing by Malia Rome's cross court out. Timeout, Rutgers 12-7. Nebraska set three, trying to sweep. Improving Rutgers. 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
0: Ohio State took down Iowa tonight in four. That's six straight wins for Ohio State. They'll be in town tomorrow night, 8 o'clock start. They're going five at Tennessee, Texas and Tennessee. Texas is 4-4 this year. Bumps that left. Karis Willow swings cross court. Lenny, another big dig. Big high feed, tight to the net. Skylar tips and nearly drops it. Free ball back to the Huskers, up 12-7 in the third, trying to sweep, set to the middle back. Harper, right to left, just wide, 12-8. Good idea. Harper came flying in from the back row. 3-meter line, sailed it just wide to her left. Here comes the serve by Brooke Baldwin, sails it to the back left. Laney, nice pass. Back right shot. Harper, cross court. In! Wow. That came from the one zone. Back right, 13-8.
1: That's a new wrinkle that they've worked into the offense where Harper's attacking out of that right back area. Normally she attacks out of middle back, right up the gut, but she's been moving over to that right side of the court, attacking out of the back row, and it works almost every time.
0: Served by Bergen. Tip shot in the middle. It drops for Imani Howell. 13-9. Rutgers hanging around. Karis Willow with Husker students yelling from right behind her. Student sections filling up that entire east end now on the ground. Good pass, right side swing from Skylar Pierce Doug. Bump set to the right. There's Aspen Maxwell off the Virginia Adriano block and out. 13-10, Nebraska. Is there something that opponents could be picking up from Rutgers' success tonight? A vulnerability?
1: I think serving tough and studying the middle.
0: Karis Willow has an ace tonight. 25 for the year. Lead the team. Here comes another one. Just long. 14-10, Big Red. Tough jump serve.
1: Maybe another one is just going up and taking big swings. I mean, even though you have, I think some attackers are intimidated with that big Nebraska block and it gets in front of them, but, you know, Rutgers is showing tonight that, hey, you can still go up, take big swings, and use that Nebraska block to your advantage.
0: Carrie Leinbach to serve. That means no back row attack here, this rotation. Virginia, Manaya, Harper in the front. Good pass. Tip shot, Imani Howell. There's Bergen with the up. So that means Olivia from Nebraska feeds right pin. Virginia cross court. In. Point. Nebraska and Rutgers says, yep, that was in. 15-10, media timeout. Good kill by Virginia. Needed that one. Five kills for her tonight, hitting 273. 10 to go for a sweep in Lincoln over Rutgers. 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
0: 15-10, Big Red set three in Lincoln, jam-packed Devaney Center, 10,200. 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Call a timeout if you or someone you know is struggling or in crisis. 9-8-8. 15-10, Big Red, set three. Carrie Landmark serving, no back row attacker. She's in there for Skylar Pierce. Passed by the back row DS. Right side swing. Aspen Maxwell dug by the Big Red. Quick attack. The Maxwell patient. Pass to the email, 16-10.
1: Looking at Manaya's numbers, that's her seventh kill for the night. And she has three blocks to go with that. Three airs, 13 swings, hitting 308.
0: Nine to go. Carrie Lambach sails up the back right. Good pass. Fed left. Tip shot. Skylar George. Nice up by Bergen. And Husker's unable to get it over. Olivia came out of nowhere. Shot out of a cannon. Played the second contact. Ankle high. But then Harper unable to tip it across. 16-11 Nebraska.
1: Sometimes it feels like she is shot out of a cannon. You don't see her anywhere near the ball, near the play. And then all of a sudden, boop, there she is.
0: Serve of Monty Howell. That's an ace. 16-12. Carrie Lambach a little late in responding. That thing fell off a cliff.
1: I think that's happened twice now where Carrie Lambach is passing in that right back area and Rutgers will target her with their serve.
0: So long serve, just long. 17-12 Nebraska. Eight to go. Rutgers has outpaced Nebraska 4-3. Blocks, both teams with six. Digs, it's close, 31-28 Nebraska. Line drive serve, Olivia twinkles the twine. Nice pass outside. Tip shot, Skylar George down at 17-13. Big Red, set three, trying to sweep.
1: Rutgers hitting 048 in this set for the match, 157 Nebraska. 368 in this set for the match, 293. Remember, Nebraska's goal is 300 or above, so they're a little below goal.
0: Rutgers' shortest player, 5'4", Allie Dutton, has come in for two rotations. Lafayette, Indiana, that's right near Purdue, and has passed nails. Serve goes to Harper, good pass, gets it back. Harper Murray bangs it, nice up by the libero, and it drops. 18-13, Big Red, 7 to go.
1: Harper has not let up. She's had a couple errors here and there, but she really hasn't let up tonight. 14 kills, 4 errors, 28 swings, hitting 357, and she has the most swings on the team. The next closest to her is Skylar Pierce at 20.
0: Skylar, 3 kills, Harper, 14. Andy, second with 12 on 17 swings, and that is a near ace by Laney Choboy. Free ball back. Here come the Huskers. A slide. Andy Jackson. Kaboom! Woo-hoo! Emphatic. 19-13, Big Red, 60.
1: Running the middle in transition. It's happening fast. Rutgers, their defense is scrambling, and Andy also goes right behind Bergen instead of all the way out to the pin on that slide, on a typical slide attack. So she stays tight, stays inside, and it happens even faster that way.
0: Served by Laney. All four seniors are out there right now, and Harper with a big block. Malia Romes fires it into the two hands belonging to Harper Murray. It's 20-13. Timeout. Rutgers. Check out Runza's Cobb salad, popcorn, chicken, crispy bacon, hard-boiled egg, tomato, and cheddar cheese atop a bed of greens. Served with homemade ranch. Delish. Runza makes it all better. Now the Cobb salad. 2013 Huskers in the third. 5 to go on the Huskers Radio Network.
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0: 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Lady Choboy. Running points yet again. Sails one to the back middle. This time passed by Dutton. Well done by the 5-4 back row DS. Left front roll shot. Here come Huskers. The slide. Andy Jackson again. 21-13.
1: That time Andy runs all the way out to the pin. So there's a pretty big split in the block. The block is thinking she's going to stay inside. One blocker's inside. One blocker's moving out. So she has a nice seam to attack at.
0: This is the best serving rotation in the country. Laney serving and the three first-team All-Americans in the front row. Left front shot, Skylar George, cross court, long. Laney's going to serve again, 22-13.
1: Here's what I want to ask Danny in post-game, JB, is why Nebraska doesn't start matches, with Laney serving?
0: Five straight points for Nebraska thanks to Laney serving. Pass by Ashley Dutton. Well done. Quick attack and knocked down. Why? Great dig by Laney. Olivia comes in there and then a free ball across. Quick attack in the middle. Feet up by Laney. Set left. Harper. Long. Wow. It took everything for Rutgers to finally get a point. 22-14.
1: That first dig by Laney. There's some place, JV, I just sit here and wonder how she made it happen. She is such a joy to watch and so good defensively.
0: Looks like Rutgers will hit better than 100 tonight. Seven Husker opponents this year out of 11 have hit under 100. Rutgers has been good tonight. Bad pass, Harper. And then Bergen's second contact goes over the net. I don't know how that did not go over the antenna. Push back, Doug. Harper swings. And then... unbelievable rescue by Rutgers. Left side tip shot by Harper to the donor. Wow. 23-14.
1: That shot has been open all night for Harper. It's not that traditional tip right to the donut, right on the 10-foot line. It's actually a deeper tip past the 10-foot line, still in the middle of the court, and Rutgers hasn't been able to pick it up all night.
0: Two to go, and confident fans stream towards the exits. Served by Harper, overpass shot back. Brigham Riley, second kill for the night. And we go to match point, 24-14, Big Red.
1: Bergen's feisty on those overpasses. She gets up and you can tell she's excited to just hammer it down.
0: Harper sails that one towards Gage County. Got her money's worth on that service error, 24-15. Kanzie Dierstad, Papillion La Vista South, former Titan to serve. Didn't see her younger sister tonight, Cammie. Pass made by Harper, left side swing. Skyler off the block and out. We're done in Lincoln. Match point, Big Red, 25-15 in the third. And that was your Hy-Vee match point. 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Huskers pull away late in the third. But a close match against a much improved Rutgers Scarlet Knight team with dreams of making their first NCAA tournament since 1982. Stay right there for the post-match. 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
13: 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Tickets are $5 with drawings every day and a top prize of $1 million a year for life. Top prize odds, 1 in 22 million. Top-ranked Nebraska takes out their first Big Ten foe of the season in a sweep in the Rutgers Scarlet Knights. In terms of other Big Ten scores, we have 14th-ranked Penn State taking a four-set win over the Michigan Wolverines. You've also got Washington defeating Michigan State in four sets as well. And how about this? Another four-set match. Ohio State over Iowa, 3-1. In the top 25, some pretty interesting matchups. 12th-ranked Stanford now trailing to 5th-ranked SMU, 1-0 in the second set. In the fifth set, Texas takes it over Tennessee, the 7th-ranked Longhorns, with a victory over Rocky Top ahead of their football match tomorrow. In the second set, Utah leads 1-0 over 21st-ranked Colorado. In about 19 minutes, 17th-ranked Baylor will face off against 22nd-ranked BYU. Then you got 2nd-ranked Pitt taking out Cal 3 in a sweep. Then you got 4th-ranked Louisville taking out Syracuse in a sweep. And look at that, 9th-ranked Arizona State upset by West Virginia in 5 sets. 11th-ranked TCU swept Cincinnati. 19th-ranked Kansas swept Houston. 24th-ranked North Carolina with a 4-set win over their in-state rival in NC State. 25th-ranked Creighton with a sweep over Seton Hall. That'll do it for the volleyball score section of the Nebraska Lottery scoreboard. Now to the college football slate. In action tonight, Howard versus Rutgers in the third quarter. Rutgers with a commanding 51-7 lead, looking for their big first win of the season. In the fourth quarter between Navy and UAB, the midshipmen lead 20-17 over the Dragons. In the fourth quarter between Harvard and Brown in that Ivy League matchup, Harvard leads 14-9. Halftime between 5th-ranked Indiana and Northwestern for their first game of Big Ten play, it is 12-0 Hoosiers. Coming up tomorrow at 11 a.m., Illinois takes on 7th-ranked Ohio State in the Shoe. Then you got Oklahoma visiting 2nd-ranked Georgia tomorrow at 2:30. Of course, you know that Nebraska takes on Michigan State tomorrow at 4 p.m. Central in East Lansing. You also got a nightcap between Clemson and California at 9:30 p.m. Central. Army comes in with a victory against Temple tonight, 21-17. Of course, 1st-ranked Texas takes on 14th-ranked Tennessee at 11 a.m. tomorrow. Sam Houston State taking on 11th-ranked Texas Tech, also at 11. To continue the 11 o'clock slate, Wake Forest takes on 16th ranked Louisville. At 1 p.m. Central, third ranked Notre Dame takes on Purdue in Fort Wayne. On the 2:30 line, fourth ranked Ole Miss takes on 21st ranked Florida. Also at 2:30, 15th ranked Utah visits Ames, Iowa against Iowa State. Another Big Ten clash, big ranked matchup, 17th ranked Iowa against 18th ranked Michigan in Ann Arbor at 2:30. At 3 o'clock, 25th ranked Houston will face off against Georgia Southern. At 4 o'clock, Wisconsin against 13th ranked Penn State in Happy Valley. At 5:30, Central Michigan takes on 6th ranked Miami. Also at 6, South Carolina against 8th ranked Alabama. First game of SEC play for those two teams. At 6:30, 23rd ranked Texas A&M against 10th ranked LSU. Texas A&M coming off their defeat against Kentucky. Another game of Big Ten play, 20th ranked Oregon against 12th ranked USC. 19th ranked Missouri takes on 24th ranked Mississippi State at 6:45. And at 8 o'clock Central, Missouri State takes on 22nd ranked SMU. That'll do it for the Nebraska Lottery scoreboard update. Again, Nebraska sweeps Rutgers. We'll have more postgame, including a conversation with Danny Busboom Kelly, right after this. 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
0: 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Huskers have out dug each opponent so far this year. Nebraska is now 12-0. Rutgers drops to 9-4. 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It's free. It's easy. It is the law. Here's your Nebraska 811 Dig of the Match. Sails to the back right. This time, Kinsey Dearstad. 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Natalie Robinson. 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Olivia feeds Harper. Kill. That's defense. 5-2. Huskers out, dig Rutgers 35-29. 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Big Red victorious yet again tonight. 12-0 with Ohio State arriving tomorrow night, 8 o'clock first serve. 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
0: Big Red victorious, 25-21, 25-22, and 25-15, but it was awfully close. 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Serve to the back right. Deerstadt takes a knee. Decent pass outside. Scott over George tips it to Omsleny. Set to the middle. And a big lift by Annie Jackson. She's one for one. Five in a row. That's good volleyball. 6-2. Big Red.
1: All right, that's a set, out-of-system set from Harper Murray. She uses her hands. Then Andy Jackson is attacking off of 2 feet on that right pin. So a traditional right side out-of-system set. I mean, Jimmy, for a middle to attack an out-of-system set on the pin, that's pretty impressive.
0: That's four consecutive matches. The first team All-Americans, Andy and Bergen and Harper, have really played extremely well. And they're on the floor. Three rotations, and then Andy checks out for 2.5 rotations, but they have really emerged and settled things down and just almost dominated, especially when Laney is serving for them. All four seniors are out there simultaneously in that fourth rotation. Time now for our block out hunger tally for this match. Huskers in this one get a total of 7 blocks, and leading the team with 4 blocks is Andy Jackson. With each block, UBT is proud to donate to the Food Bank of Lincoln, because at UBT, people don't have your money. Your money has people. 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Bad pass. Rutgers bumps up. That's not a good block. Andy Jackson. Brian Riley, back-to-back blocks for the Big Red. 2 for the match now. The Huskers are up 5-2. The head coach will join us when we come right back. Huskers are 12-0 on the Huskers Radio Network.
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0: Welcome back to the giddy aftermath of Nebraska's three-set sweep over the Rutgers Scarlet Knights. Rutgers players have just emerged. They're still in uniform. Maybe they're going to have a pickup match after this one. Meanwhile, their families are all sticking around, and they're all hugging them. And let's bring on the victorious head coach of Nebraska volleyball, Danny Busboom. Kelly, congratulations.
5: Thank you.
0: Your thoughts after this one?
5: You know, a solid game. Rutgers played really well, in my opinion. I thought they played with no fear, and I thought we played well. We didn't play our best, but not our worst, and dealing with, you know, inserting Skylar and Carrie into the lineup, which really isn't a big deal, but it does change a little bit of kind of the flow we're in, so it's good to see us work through some things and play well.
0: Now, Coach Busboom Kelly, Lauren was giving me some issues on the broadcast because she thought I was describing Rutgers like the 2008 Penn State Lions. I mean, they may be not that good, but they played awfully well tonight. What do you think?
5: I thought I already said it.
0: Well,
5: they played well. I do not think they're like Penn State was back in the day, but I think it's a good team, and they played fearless. They went after it.
0: Boy, that Karis Willow on the left side, I mean, she needs an ice pack right now. I mean, she was just firing away every time she got the ball.
5: Yeah, and that number 8, Skylar George, she's a nice player. Took a lot of swings for them and really mixed up her shots. And then their middle, Howell, I mean, she was fast on the ball.
0: Is this the best Rutgers team you've seen in your 2 years at the helm of Nebraska volleyball?
5: I thought, honestly, last year they were pretty good. If I remember thinking at Rutgers, I'm like, they're playing well. So, I don't know, last year and this year tied for sure. Best, I don't remember completely, but.
0: All right, Coach Busboom, let's talk about your team this year. Andy Jackson, something's been going on with her of late. She's just been unstoppable.
5: Yeah, she was amazing tonight and just, you know, starting to block more balls too, not just get her usual kills, so just impressive. And
0: lots of speeds,
5: high, fast, 2 foot, 1 foot, she can do it all.
0: It happens so fast.
5: Behind.
0: It happens so fast.
5: Bergen
0: says the defense is like, I'm about to try, forget the whole thing.
5: Yeah.
0: You can't get up in time.
5: Right.
0: All right, let's talk about Harper. Harper 2 weeks ago, Harper today. Same Harper?
5: No, she's, I don't think anybody that's inside the program was worried about Harper. It's like she was playing well, just not getting kills and producing kills. And sometimes it takes a little bit to work into that. And she played awesome tonight. I thought she was great, just controlling the ball, passing well, blocking well. She really didn't have any tips or rolls for digs. Like when she did, they were aggressive and they scored.
0: See, this is what happens. When you sweep all the opponents, we got to come up with stuff. We got to come up with something.
5: I hear you.
0: But you guys the whole time are realizing Harper is still Harper.
5: Yeah, Harper is still Harper. She's going to get it done, especially when pressure's on and, you know, the lights are on.
0: Nice. Kenna Cogill's health.
5: Yeah, she's fine now. She's healthy, feeling much better. Probably a little, you know, with fatigue quickly after a couple days of not eating much, but she's doing much better.
0: Just
5: definitely available.
0: Regular old flu? What was the issue?
5: I don't know, JB. I didn't ask all the... You want me to go on air with all the details?
0: Well, I know, HIPAA, you can't say anything with HIPAA. It's like people ask me if I'm right-handed. I'm like, HIPAA. Anyway, so what about Terea? What's her recovery schedule?
5: She looks pretty good. I mean, maybe a little overreaction, but I feel like why push it back and cause something to get injured more?
0: Now, Lauren has a terrific question that I want to steal, but I'm not going to do it.
5: Okay.
0: Lauren, the floor is yours.
5: Wait, before I ask my terrific question,
0: it's a good one. It's a really good one.
5: Throw Danny for a loop. Danny, did you get a haircut?
28: I did.
0: Nice.
5: It looks so good. I kept
28: Thank you.
5: I just kept staring at it all.
28: Oh, thank you. I, you know, haven't had short hair in a while, but I thought I'm entering that, you know, got two kids era.
5: The mom chop.
28: Time for this.
0: You go to a...
28: It's called a lob, a long bob.
5: A lob.
0: A long bob.
28: A very new, cool lob.
0: I should ask
5: it
0: for one of those.
5: It looks great.
0: Give me one of those lobs. Now, do you go to a barber college, save a little dough, or you drop some big coins?
28: Well, I've got a good hairdresser here in town.
0: I go to the barber college. Who's the wiser?
28: Well, I wonder why your hair
0: But I never ask for the lob.
5: Well, it looks great. But my question is, why don't you start more matches with Lainey Choboy serving? Because you run so many points in her rotation.
28: Yeah, it's a great question. We've actually talked about that. But then we would get to your rotation 6-1 sooner and be in those rotations more often. So, but we have, you know, kicked that around the office. It might be a good idea to do that. I do think we need to get a little bit better at rotation one to feel really comfortable with that, doing that in a match.
0: Now, okay. I was thinking Lainey deserves all the credit for all the points she's running. She's got three first-team All-Americans
28: in
0: the
28: front row. It's true. I mean, they pointed that out in my press conference, and her serving is great, but it is our three most experienced players in the front row as well, with Liv and her digging. So pretty solid backcourt, too.
0: Sorry about that, Lauren. The floor is still yours.
5: Okay, I have one more question. In the first set, Bergen was called on a back row attack, but I think she was maybe in the front row where she set it over and she was on the ground. Do you remember that play?
28: Well, Liv played it with her hands in front of the 10-foot line, but I still thought it was a bad call because she
0: below the net.
28: She was below the net. They're like, the ball was higher than the net. I'm like, that's impossible.
0: Man, these refs have got to be sharp.
28: And then they called Andy over on that one. I thought it was...
5: Yeah, Andy was not over.
28: No. Yeah, okay, no. I'm glad you saw on the replay. I'm like, what's she supposed to do?
0: Fans were not
28: Let the ball
0: happy.
28: Just drop on our side? I don't know. It's scary.
0: Once the ball is above the vertical plane of the net, it's open season.
28: Exactly.
0: And they thought it was totally on their
28: side?
0: Well,
28: and it was like a buzzkill. We got the Vanny rolling. Oh. Everybody's fired up. I'm like, come on.
0: I kind of like it when everyone starts booing. That's kind of nice. Yeah, I guess everybody's all fired. I was like, whoa. You know, you get people in the back are like, oh, what's going on? And so I like it when the fans like turn on the officials, but briefly. It's brief. Good stuff. All right. Am I forgetting anything? Any good stuff?
28: I think I'm ready to go, JB. We got a game tomorrow.
0: You're always ready to go. I mean, you show up here, you're like, let's make it quick. You start snapping. You're like, enough of these long, drawn-out. All right, hold on. Ohio State tomorrow night. They won 6 in a row. What do you know about the Buckeyes?
28: I'm not going to give you any of the stuff tonight because we have to do our pregame show tomorrow, so I'll save it for tomorrow.
0: you think I'm getting repetitious. I need some new stuff. All right, but you have anything for the Buckeyes. They're good.
28: They're good,
0: right. Solid. Appreciate the comprehensive preview. Okay.
28: Solid team.
0: Thanks, Coach.
28: All right, thanks, guys.
0: All right, stay right there. Final thoughts from Lord. We come right back to listen to Big Red Volleyball.
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0: Whew. Huskers take down an improving Rutgers Scarlet Knight volleyball program. Rutgers drops to 9-4. They're off to play Iowa tomorrow night. Nebraska hosts red-hot Ohio State tomorrow night. The Big Red 12-0. Ohio State has won 6 consecutive matches. Winthrop, Southern Illinois, Indiana, Youngstown State, then back-to-back wins at Virginia, and then Iowa in 4 tonight. The head coach's post-match conversation was brought to you by the Nebraska Department of Transportation. Fans, protect your future this game day by buckling up, putting the phone down, and finding a sober ride if you've been drinking. This traffic report brought to you by the Nebraska Department of Transportation's Highway Safety Office. And here's a Nebraska farm fact for you. Nebraska soybeans are breaking the mold as an innovative alternative to petroleum in everyday products. Here's your Nebraska soybeans ACES recap for the Big Red. Three service aces, 5 errors, and for Rutgers, 4 aces and 4 errors. All right, Lauren Cook-West, final thoughts.
1: Here are my final thoughts. I've been thinking about this. You made Rutgers sound like a potential Final Four team tonight. But here's the deal, JB. I just think that that's going to be every opponent that Nebraska faces from here on out. Everyone is going to give the Huskers their best shot. They're going to play high-level volleyball. They're going to play fearless. They don't have any pressure on them. They don't have a target on their back. And I just think this is going to be the theme for the Big Ten season, is Nebraska is going to continue to get everyone's best shot. So you're going to see the best play out of teams like Rutgers and probably tomorrow night from Ohio State. And, again, we're just going to see that from every team here on out. And I just think Nebraska has to continue to play 2 points better. It doesn't matter if they win a set, 25-21 or 25-11. It's just as long as you finish on top and finish 2 points better, I think that's all that matters at the end of the day.
0: That's exactly what Nebraska wants, a rugged Big Ten schedule, unlike last year. And let's hope Ohio State gives Nebraska a lot of challenge and distress and duress tomorrow night. Thanks, Lauren.
1: Thanks, JB.
0: For my broadcast partner, Lauren Cook-West, for the head coach, Danny Busboom-Kelly, and for our production team, led by Mr. Josh Hilkeman and many others back at HRN HQ, many thanks. My name, John Baylor. My role tonight, describe what I saw. Mission accomplished. We'll talk to you tomorrow night, 8 o'clock, first serve. Airtime, 7 p.m. with the pregame, Nebraska and the Ohio State Buckeyes. Huskers have won their last 3 in a row against Ohio State, dating back to 2022. Your Huskers are 12-0 and number 1 in the land. Ohio State tomorrow, Penn State on the road Thursday night. Good night, Nebraska. Greetings, Nebraska, and welcome inside John Cook Arena, the Bob Devaney Sports Center, Nebraska Innovation Campus. This is Nebraska Volleyball. Hello, Big Ten Conference. Tonight is opening night. Rutgers, 9-3, is here. Challenge your number 1 Huskers.
13: Sails it to the back right. This time, Kinsey Dierstad. Beautiful pass. Back set. They run the slide. Allie Robinson.
0: Great up by Carrie Leibach.
13: Olivia feeds Harper.
0: Kill. That's defense. Back 2.
13: Serve to the back right. Dierstad takes a knee. Decent pass outside. Scott over George. Tips it to Omslaney. Set to the middle. And a big rip by Andy Jackson.
0: She's 1-for-1. 5 in a row. That's good volleyball. 6-2. Big red.
13: There's the serve to the back right. Harper. Perfect pass. Bergen behind. The 3 first team All-Americans. Andy Jackson. Kaboom. Up and digging out of here. It's 9-4. Big red. Serve to the back middle. Nice pass. Fed left. Big shot. Schuyler George. That's a rocket.
0: Dug by Olivia off her left shoulder. Just protecting herself. It caroms towards Andy Jackson. The redirect home. Kaboom. 15-8. They love it and like it.
13: Schuyler George has to get this serve in.
14: It is. Back right. Laney. Okay, pass. The slide. Andy Jackson for the set. Got it.
15: Off the block and out. 25-21 the verdict. Set number one.
14: Bad pass. Rutgers bumps up. That's going to go. Big block.
15: Andy Jackson. Green and Riley back-to-back blocks for the Big Red.
14: Two for the match now. The Huskers are up. 5-2. Serves. Good pass by Harper. Outside. Like Skymer. Pierce. Kaboom. There's some power in that Skyler. Pierce right short. And the Big Red takes an 8-5 lead in the second. Big up by Laney. Bumped from Olivia over to Skyler Pierce. Blocked back. Great cover by Laney. Set again. Skyler Pierce again. Forehand. Blocked back. Cover by Olivia again. Skyler Pierce. Blocked back. Covered. Huskers bump it again to Skyler. Off of hand. Kill him. If it doesn't work, try again and again and again. That is a near ace. By Laney Choboy. Free ball back. Here come the Huskers. Slide Andy Jack. Emphatic. 19-13. Big Red. 60. Served by Harper. Over. Pass shot back.
15: William Riley. Second kill.
14: Friday night. And we go to match point, 24-14, Big Red. Pass made by Harper, left side swing. Skyler off the block and out. We're done in Leggett. Match point, Big Red, 25-15 in the third.
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8: Another round of showers and storms is possible as we head into Friday evening and Friday night for Lincoln and eastern Nebraska. Some areas of heavy rain will be possible, with 1 inch to 2 inches of rainfall possible for some spots in eastern Nebraska. Temperatures will stay steady in the mid-60s through this evening. We should be a little bit warmer as we head into the day Saturday, with highs reaching the upper 60s to low 70s, but with scattered chances for rain through the day. From the 1011 Severe Weather Center, I'm meteorologist Bill Rentschler.

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8: Showers and thunderstorms likely Friday night into early Saturday morning. 61 the overnight low. There will be the chance for scattered showers and a few thunderstorms Saturday morning. Otherwise, slight chance for a shower or thunderstorm in the afternoon with mostly cloudy skies. It will be warmer and humid with a high near 73. Mostly sunny skies and warmer on Sunday. From the 1011 Severe Weather Center, I'm Chief Meteorologist Brent Anderson.

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0: Congratulations. 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You're off to great places. You're off and away.
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2: Showers and thunderstorms likely Friday night into early Saturday morning, 61 the overnight low. There will be the chance for scattered showers and a few thunderstorms Saturday morning. Otherwise, slight chance for a shower or thunderstorm in the afternoon with mostly cloudy skies. It will be warmer and humid with a high near 73. Mostly sunny skies and warmer on Sunday. From the 10-11 Severe Weather Center, I'm Chief Meteorologist Fred Anderson.

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2: Showers and thunderstorms likely Friday night into early Saturday morning, 61 the overnight low. There will be the chance for scattered showers and a few thunderstorms Saturday morning. Otherwise, slight chance for a shower or thunderstorm in the afternoon with mostly cloudy skies. It will be warmer and humid with a high near 73. Mostly sunny skies and warmer on Sunday. From the 10-11 Severe Weather Center, I'm Chief Meteorologist Brett Anderson.
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2: Showers and thunderstorms likely Friday night into early Saturday morning, 61 the overnight low. There will be the chance for scattered showers and a few thunderstorms Saturday morning. Otherwise, slight chance for a shower or thunderstorm in the afternoon with mostly cloudy skies. It will be warmer and humid with a high near 73. Mostly sunny skies and warmer on Sunday. From the 10-11 Severe Weather Center, I'm Chief Meteorologist Brett Anderson.

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8: A 40% chance for showers and thunderstorms Saturday morning with cloudy skies, then mostly cloudy, maybe a few peaks of sunshine Saturday afternoon. It will be a bit warmer with a high near 73. There will still be at least a slight chance for an afternoon shower or thunderstorm on Saturday. Scattered thunderstorms for Saturday evening, otherwise mostly cloudy. Mostly cloudy skies, warmer on Sunday with a high near 74. From the 10-11 Severe Weather Center, I'm Chief Meteorologist Fred Anderson.

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1: Of course, we are Lincoln's Christmas station.
2: It fits. It's such a fitting thing.
1: I know. You know,
2: Brian, our friend Brian, has already started to listen to Christmas music.
1: No.
2: He told me that last week.
1: No.
2: Yeah.
1: Okay.
2: I was like, wow.
1: That's a choice.
2: It's August.
1: That's a choice. I mean, you can have your PSL and listen to Christmas music.
2: Yeah, he's ready for it.
1: All right, let's go ahead and jump into some good news.
3: Tell me something good.
1: The Sacramento Zoo is welcoming 3 hero rats.
2: Was that rats I heard?
1: Rats.
2: Okay.
1: They are giant African pouched rats that were trained to detect things like tuberculosis, landmines, and trafficked wildlife. A wildly vast array of things right there.
2: Yeah, the rodents of unusual size and talent.
1: Yes, yes. Visitors can see the rats in a new interactive habitat, and the zoo plans to feature them in daily demonstrations that showcase their scent detection skills. The hero rats will also be a part of the zoo's education program focused on illegal wildlife trafficking.
2: So, if they have these skills, why are they not out there using them? Why are we putting them in a zoo?
1: Well, we're going to show you what they can do.
2: But we're not going to.
1: There's other ones out there doing.
2: So these are like retired.
1: Yeah, these are
2: hero rats.
1: These are the demo rats.
2: Gotcha.
1: You got the rats in the field and the rats to show you what you
2: just
1: do.
2: Just so you know, there are rats out there doing good work.
1: Yes.
2: It's like a rat PR firm.
1: Not ever a whole thought I would have put together.
2: Well, I mean, first they were stealing pizza in the New York subway. Now they're helping out.
1: Detecting tuberculosis.
2: Did I hear traffic detection here too?
1: Trafficked wildlife.
2: Trafficked wildlife. Yeah. Okay, I heard traffic and I was like, I'm just imagining like rats out there like with little
1: directing.
2: The wands. All right, not yet. Not
1: lane
2: yet.
1: Lane close. Get to the left.
2: Holding the slow sign, looking really bored.
1: A Massachusetts rescue has dedicated itself entirely to guinea pigs and caring for nearly 400 of them at its sanctuary in Salisbury, which is about 40 miles north of Boston. Apparently, it's real loud.
2: I would imagine.
1: Lots of squeaking.
2: Yeah.
1: The owner says the nonprofit regularly takes in abandoned pets from across the country. Volunteers help feed, clean, and care for the guinea pigs, which often need to be adopted in pairs because they're social animals.
2: Oh.
1: Mm-hmm. One that's not about animals.
2: I was going to say, isn't it all rodents?
1: No.
2: Good news?
1: No. Olympic gymnast Jordan Childs surprised her favorite high school teacher during a reunion at her former high school in Vancouver, Washington. Jordan credits Mrs. Gaines with helping her through a difficult moment when she was questioning whether to continue pursuing gymnastics. Jordan says that the teacher's advice to follow her heart stayed with her throughout her career. The reunion was part of a campaign by Upworthy. If you don't follow them on Instagram, you should, because they will make you smile and cry. Upworthy and Donor's Choice, celebrating teachers who make a lasting impact on their students.

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3: A 40% chance for showers and thunderstorms Saturday morning with cloudy skies, then mostly cloudy, maybe a few pieces of sunshine Saturday afternoon. It will be a bit warmer with a high near 73. There will still be at least a slight chance for an afternoon shower or thunderstorm on Saturday. Scattered thunderstorms for Saturday evening, otherwise mostly cloudy. Mostly cloudy skies, warmer on Sunday with a high near 74. From the 10-11 Severe Weather Center, I'm Chief Meteorologist Fred Anderson.

0: B107.3, B Mornings with Brooke and Adam, Lincoln's number one at work station. We are on a break, so today we are doing the best of B Mornings with Brooke and Adam. Some of our favorite interviews, segments, and stories from the past year.
1: There's a couple who recently had to call 911, and, well, the officer who showed up to their house, who's supposed to help, I think he forgot he was on duty for a little bit.
0: Uh-oh. Because
1: he showed up intoxicated.
0: Wow.
1: So he's responding to a 911 call, but he'd been drinking.
0: So now you got to call 911 on your 911.
1: Uh-huh. Yeah. So they're talking about it, and they're like, he was noticeably intoxicated. He was, like, staggering and stumbling as he walked up to us. So we called back to dispatch, like, hey,
0: can we get a different one?
1: The officer that's here, something's wrong. He's like fumbling, stumbling, slurring.
0: Yeah, maybe it's a medical thing.
1: The couple was returning from a night out, and they said when they got home, their truck door was open, and they were like, uh-oh, somebody's in our truck. Somebody could be in our house as well. So they immediately did what they were supposed to do. They called 911, right? Well, Michael Irvin, the police officer who responded to the scene, well, when he showed up, the couple was like, yeah, something's not right with him. Yeah. He was just standing there, staring at us, watching me talk on the phone.
0: just completely just out of it. Just staring into space.
1: So, of course, when they called dispatch, additional officers responded to the scene within minutes. And it's gotten so high that even the mayor has gotten involved.
0: Probably.
1: When the other officers arrived to the scene and realized what was going on, of course, they had to administer, you know, field sobriety tests to their colleague.
0: And also hopefully check the house.
1: Yeah, that too. Unfortunately, he did not pass the field sobriety test, so he had to take the blood alcohol level test.
0: The blow in the tube.
1: Now remember, 0.08, legal limit.
0: Mm-hmm.
1: Do you want to guess what he blew?
0: 0.24.
1: No, 0.168.
0: Okay, so twice the legal limit.
1: Twice the legal limit. Mm-hmm. So not only should he not have been
0: working,
1: but he shouldn't have been driving.
0: Yeah.
1: And he's driving a work vehicle to a scene.
0: And carrying a weapon.
1: Yes. Yeah. So, of course, you know, people are worried because it was like, well, he could have been in an accident, caused an accident, anything could have happened. So the mayor stepped in and said he has been immediately relieved of duty and terminated from the department as of August 25th. Because they said the department, this was in Walbridge, Ohio, by the way, they said the department has a zero tolerance for that kind of behavior, which is actually pretty impressive because sometimes when you hear cases like this, it's like, oh, they've been put on administrative leave.
0: Right. Yeah, but there's an investigation ongoing.
1: The mayor was like, no, he's gone.
0: Yeah. Because if not, it's probably going to come down on the
1: way. Can you imagine how scary that is? You're already terrified because you're thinking, oh, man, could somebody be in my house? They've already been in my vehicle. You call the police, and he's like, oh, should I? I'll be afraid.
0: Right, the person who's supposed to help you needs help.
1: Yeah. But, you know, they handled the situation, and there was no dilly-dally about it.
0: Yeah. Hopefully they've got their house cleared.
1: Yeah, sure.
0: I mean, you imagine all this happens, everybody leaves and they're like, oh, no one checked our house. Like, might still be somebody in there.
1: Birds are still inside like, whoo, that was...
2: Notice one day, kids, all of you, them all down, and all the nice things to them girls.

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0: a bear.
1: A bear?
0: A bear. He has gone viral after surviving a bear attack, throwing the animal using a judo move, and then, with blood streaming down his face, he goes right back to work.
1: Now, that is a pro.
0: You got hungry customers. The incident unfolded at Tenya. It's a ramen workshop in Japan. The 57-year-old chef was prepping ingredients in the back of the shop about 5 a.m. and he spotted, quote, a black thing moving before a bear lunged at him.
2: Inside the restaurant?
0: I'm going to need you to look up how tall 1 meter is.
1: 1 meter.
0: Because this bear was 1 meter. So I'm going to guess, I don't know exactly how tall that is. I'm going to guess 7 feet tall. I think.
1: It is 3.2.
0: Feet?
1: Yeah.
0: That's it?
1: So it's a little bear.
0: Okay.
1: It's like a teddy bear.
0: Yeah, you say that. You fight it.
1: I'm not fighting any bears. No,
0: right.
1: Thank you.
0: Yeah, I don't think you need to call it a teddy bear when it's lunging at you. He said, suddenly it turned toward me and attacked my face. I couldn't avoid it. It was scratching near my right eye. The bear struck him across the face with his claw and did gash his face open. Ooh. Got a cut, like, right by his eyelid. So the chef swung the bear. He hit him with the backhand. He said nothing was working. No matter how many times I hit it, it wouldn't budge. He's like, and my hands were really hurting. So I had to switch up tactics. He was in the middle of making ramen when the bear attacked. So he says, you know, he switches up tactics. He steps in close and hooks the bear's leg and executes a classic judo throw, sending the bear backwards. And the bear was shocked, probably like, wait a minute, this human just threw me. You said that once he threw the bear got up like stunned and then ran off.
1: Did you just throw me?
0: I can't imagine throwing a bear and the bear's like, wait, what? I'm out.
1: Probably so embarrassed. He's like, I can't tell anyone about this.
0: I cannot.
1: None of my bear friends will respect me.
0: It was 6 humans. No, it was 10 humans that attacked me. It was one we saw.
1: What ramen chef.
0: But despite the gashes to his face and his nose, he walks right back inside and he keeps preparing ramen. I hope you washed your face first. I don't want that dripping in my ramen. But, I mean, how hardcore are you that you flip a bear and then you go back to fixing up ramen?
1: Well, I mean, he's got to get everything prepped. People are coming.
0: The shop manager said he arrived a few minutes later and he found him calmly making soup stock with blood dripping down his face. He was like, you need to go to the hospital.
1: Yeah.
0: And the chef was like, nah, I'm good. It's nothing. It's just a couple of scratches. He's like, the shop's got to open up.
1: Yeah. We got to open.
0: But the manager was like, no, you got to go to the hospital. So an ambulance came where doctors ended up stitching up a 10-centimeter wound near his right eye. And he also had a fractured rib.
1: Goodness.
0: Yeah, he's been placed on sick leave. This is how injured he was, but he was like, nah, I'm good.
1: I mean, I've seen a lot of things in kitchens where chefs are, you know, like burns and splatters, and they're just like, nah, whatever. They wrap it in a towel and keep working. It's like the different breed of human.
0: I don't think this is that level. This is a whole different. This is, what is that, Street Fighter level?
1: Yeah.
0: You fought a bear so that you could open your ramen restaurant. That's how you know your chef is really all about you.
1: Dedicated. And a little crazy.
0: I love that he was like, I was trying to backhand the bear. It wasn't working. I had to flip tactics. Judo move. And the bear is
1: stuck. You just imagine the bear like tumbling and like giving him a look like,
0: what is that?
1: Did you just throw me?
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1: A 40% chance for showers and thunderstorms Saturday morning with cloudy skies, then mostly cloudy, maybe a few pieces of sunshine Saturday afternoon. It will be a bit warmer with a high near 73. There will still be at least a slight chance for an afternoon shower or thunderstorm on Saturday. Scattered thunderstorms for Saturday evening, otherwise mostly cloudy. Mostly cloudy skies, warmer on Sunday with a high near 74. From the 10-11 Severe Weather Center, I'm Chief Meteorologist Fred Anderson.

0: known to keep the color red, the blue. 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
1: Keep up.
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1: I've got the giggles because coming up in 20 minutes, we're going to talk about this mom group chat for OreoGate, and it is, it is hilarious. My eyes are watering. I wish there was group chats back when my kids were little. The drama.
2: Oh, I can only imagine.
1: It's so good. We'll be talking about that in about
2: And to time. Have basically a written record of the tea and the drama and the, you know.
1: It's classic. Right now, the question. I did not know this was a thing. And I don't know if this is a regional thing or, like, everybody had this. But I had seen something online about when someone was growing up, they said that there was a bowl that the family would use. Movie nights for popcorn.
2: Yep.
1: And then if someone was sick, that same bowl was used for the...
2: The emergency, you know, can't make it to the bathroom.
1: It was the puke bowl. For what it is. The same bowl was the puke bowl and the popcorn bowl.
2: I mean, it was clearly washed.
1: Okay, still. I didn't realize this was a thing. But apparently, it is. It says... Identify, like, this is some of the things I've seen online. Identify yourself if you are a puke bowl popcorn eater.
2: That's a weird way to put it, but okay.
1: Every time a kid is sick, I ask myself, why we use the same bowl for puke and popcorn? I have money. I can afford another bowl, yet here we are. Why are we using bowls? Why not just the trash can?
2: Some people have said trash can, too. I think that's a legit option.
1: Someone else posted a photo of different bowls and said, I still feel like puking when I see these 30 years later.
2: I think it's really a question of coverage, because a lot of the bowls seem to be like wide mouth bowls.
1: Okay, all right. Someone else said, everyone uses the same puke and popcorn pot. It's the mark of being American. What?
2: I feel like that's a bit far.
1: That's a stretch.
2: Because I'm sure they do this in other countries, too.
1: I don't know.
2: Over on Facebook, April says, yep, the same puke bowl I have is the popcorn bowl we use after it's washed. Valerie says, still have one. Peggy says, we just used the tiny metal trash cans, but was also hoping to go in the family toilet. Don puts a picture of the big, you know, Tupperware container that says for sale. Vintage Tupperware foot bath meat defroster puke bucket potato salad popcorn bowl.
1: Oh, gross.
2: It's a very versatile bowl. Barb says, yes, we did growing up. It was a stainless steel bowl, and my mother was a nurse. So,
1: okay.
2: That's why it was stainless steel. She was like, easy to disinfect. Stacey says, yep, I don't have one now, but I definitely did as a kid. And Jillian says, yes, the puke, cake batter, and popcorn bowl were all the same.
1: Wow.
2: It's a very versatile bowl.
1: I did not realize there were so many people that used the same bowl.
2: That is just a small selection.
1: I know.
2: There are a lot of comments.
1: I know. This is why I'm so surprised.
2: You're not alone. Let's see here. Patty says, no, gross. So you're not alone in just being a little weirded out.
1: Just a little mini trash can. Here's the trash. Just lean over.
2: Yeah. There I'm you just go. Saying, you're asking like a sick kid to focus on a smaller area where you want to get the big
1: bowl. Trash can is big. I mean, it's the mini trash can, but the mouth is the same size as a bowl.
2: Not these big Tupperware.
1: No.
2: These are big bowl thing. That's a bigger, you know, area.
1: No. Put your head. You can put your head in the trash can.
2: You can potential blowback.
1: Like the bowl can't. There is more of a risk in the bowl because it's more shallow. All right, 402-438-1073, socials, B107.3. Did your family have one of these?
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0: 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It's B Mornings with Brooke and Adam. And my daughter Maya said the word that you were looking for, circumference.
1: Circumference.
0: Circumference. There we go. Yeah. She's like, we could have actually used one because there was a time that we all still talk about when she got sick, and it was just like, it was like a movie.
2: Like how it came out.
0: Yeah. Mm-hmm. Mm-hmm. All right. So the question this morning, I am thoroughly surprised.
2: You're learning a lot.
0: This has been a big learning lesson for me. Did your family have the same bowl? It was a multi-use bowl. You might use it for cake batter, potato salad, popcorn. Oh, and puke.
2: Yeah. Makes sense.
0: The same bowl.
2: As I said, the circumference, you have the largest opening to catch the most amount of stuff.
0: Yeah. Uh-huh. 402-438-1073, socials, B107.3. Did your family have the bowl that it was, like, multi-use? Hi, B107.3, who's this?
3: Good morning, happy Friday.
0: Hey, Cindy, happy Friday.
3: You guys are so hilarious, oh my God.
0: Okay, so did your family have one of these?
3: No.
0: Okay.
3: I think, you know what? When I was younger, I had no inclination when I was going to get sick. I just got sick wherever I was at.
0: Right.
3: If it was on my bed, then it was on my bed.
0: Yeah. Right. I get that. And then you just grab all the sheets, throw them in the wash.
3: Right. Mm-hmm. But now that I am much older, I can tell when I'm going to get sick. I know when I'm going to get sick. And I've got an old, what is it? A hospital. Like pan?
0: Oh,
2: like,
0: yeah.
2: Like the bedpan.
3: Yeah, like a round basin.
0: Yeah.
3: A little plastic one that I use that if I get sick.
0: Uh-huh.
3: I also use ice cream buckets.
0: Okay. Without the ice cream, right?
3: Right. Without the ice cream. You're so funny. No, I would never use a bowl. Because to me, it's a little bit too gross. But, I mean, I understand you can wash it.
0: Right. Mm-hmm.
3: But just knowing that that's what it was for, it's like, oh, God, no.
0: Yeah.
3: I couldn't do that.
0: I couldn't either.
3: No. I couldn't do that.
0: Oh, man. All right, Cindy, thanks so much. Love ya.
3: Love you, too. Have a great day.
0: You, too. Bye-bye.
3: Bye-bye.
0: Hi, B107.3. Who's this?
4: Good morning. This is Christy. How are you?
0: Good. How are you, Christy?
4: Good. Okay. So there's a lot of rules that go along with growing up when you're a child at my house.
0: Okay.
4: First of all, every parent thinks that their most precious memories of their child is going to be their first step or their first word. It's not. It's when they can make it to the toilet to puke by themselves without waking you up in the middle of the night.
2: It's a great moment.
4: If you have to throw up, you throw up in your bed because it is easier to clean the sheets than it is to clean the carpet.
0: Oh,
2: okay, yeah, that makes sense.
0: Yeah.
2: Yeah, you can just wad that stuff up, throw it in the washer.
4: Exactly. Secondly, of course we had a puke bowl. It was the popcorn bowl. It was the cake batter bowl. It was the watermelon bowl. It was the big bowl that we used.
2: It was a very versatile bowl.
4: It is. It was the same bowl that we took to the hospital when I was in the backseat puking my guts out on the way to deliver my kids.
0: Oh.
4: So,
0: wow.
4: There you go. Yeah.
0: Oh, this is like a family, like, heirloom.
2: Yeah. This has a favorite place.
4: So I have two boys, and if either of them get married, I'm going to paint it blue and give it to the bride to walk down the aisle with.
0: Oh, my goodness. Oh, I want pictures if that happens, okay? I want to see her face.
2: You got something borrowed and something blue.
4: That's right.
0: Oh, man. Oh, Christy, you're a treat. Thanks so much for calling this morning.
4: Have a great day.
0: You too. Bye-bye.
4: Bye.
0: I can see it now. Okay, sweetie, I've got something for you. A little something borrowed, a little something blue.
2: This is a family heirloom.
0: Really? What is it? It's the pew.

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8: A 40% chance for showers and thunderstorms Saturday morning with cloudy skies, then mostly cloudy, maybe a few peaks of sunshine Saturday afternoon. It will be a bit warmer with a high near 73. There will still be at least a slight chance for an afternoon shower or thunderstorm on Saturday. Scattered thunderstorms for Saturday evening, otherwise mostly cloudy. Mostly cloudy skies, warmer on Sunday with a high near 74. From the 10-11 Severe Weather Center, I'm Chief Meteorologist Fred Anderson.

0: Happy Mornings with Brooke and Adam. And I swear she has to have a bunch of fifth grade boys. This teacher.
1: Oh, I was going to say Gracie Adams.
0: No.
1: Gracie Abrams. This is a very interesting version of the bus.
0: There's a teacher in Houston who's conducting a very interesting social experiment.
1: Oh, boy.
0: You see where I'm going.
1: Yeah.
0: She's got boys, so this is going to be
1: I can only imagine.
0: So she has her students. You know, a lot of times when you got upset tummy, rumbly in the tumbly.
1: I knew there was going to be a body function thing.
0: You might, you know, let it go and then, blame everybody else.
1: Yeah. You who smelt it, salt it, that sort of thing. Yeah.
0: Right. Well, she's posted a TikTok. And
1: finger on the nose if it wasn't you.
0: Nose goes. She's got a TikTok that has millions of views showing off in her classroom. Her fart corner.
1: There's a fart corner.
0: This is...
1: Okay.
0: Yep.
1: The fact that this was such an epidemic that she needed to create a special place. But now you've... This is a chicken or the egg thing. Because if you tell a bunch of middle school boys you have a fart corner...
0: Right. Now, she says the reason for this. If you need to go, you simply go into the corner. She shows the corner. She says it takes about 10 seconds. There's spray. You spray. You go sit down. Nobody cares. Yeah, right.
1: Right.
0: Yeah, right.
1: Is there like a curtain you draw?
0: No. No, it's just a corner. No. Nope.
1: You know the kid with the closest desk is like, what's... really?
0: Why do I have to sit here?
1: I don't want
0: to
1: be by the far corner.
0: She says no one's paying attention. No one cares. Again.
1: Oof.
0: You are teaching younger kids. They care.
1: Yeah. You're making this a thing.
0: Yeah.
1: Like... I was in a business about a week ago, picking up some stuff. There's all these different, checkout spots.
0: Mm-hmm.
1: And we're all adults in there. And then someone very loudly.
0: Oh, no. No.
1: Yes.
0: No.
1: In the store. And then I'm looking around like, are we all is anyone going to acknowledge this? And I was very impressed. All of the adults just pretended nothing happened. Even though it sounded like someone, like a motorcycle just started over in a corner. But everyone just stared straight ahead. No one made eye contact. I'm looking around like trying to catch one person's
0: eye. Everybody's eyes are watering.
1: Everyone's just like, nope, we're not looking at each other. We're not going to look anywhere.
0: So in her caption, she says, normalize the situation and remove any embarrassment. And she says, just trying to keep the funk in one area. She said she was really surprised at the response, so she posted a follow-up saying she's just trying to give kids a less embarrassing space. You are a teacher of children. You know that kids latch on to anything.
1: Yeah. There's going to be the kids that are, like, trying to research what they could do to fart more.
0: Yeah.
1: They'll be like, what foods can I eat so I can be the guy who farts in the fart corner?
0: Yeah. Some people in the comments are like, kids should just go to the restroom. And she's like, yes, of course they can.
1: Just go to the restroom.
0: She says,
1: every adult should do that.
0: She says they don't even need to ask first. She just said it's like trying to get kids not to do it in their seat and distract everyone around them.
1: Yeah. But there's that one kid that goes to the corner and tries to be as loud as
0: possible.
1: He's going to
0: be the class clown.
1: Yeah.
0: And take
1: advantage.
0: To get a laugh. Mm-hmm. Again.
1: Fart corner.
0: The fart corner. Yep.
1: Don't see this catching on. You know where the fart corner is? The bathroom.
0: But the part about she's just like, do it, spray. And I'm like, that's calling even more attention to it.
1: Like the middle of the class, you're working on timetables and some guys in the corner are just...
0: And if they spray... The air freshener, like they do their Axe body wash at that age, or body spray at that age.
1: Yeah.
0: Whew. Just the whole room is just.
1: Although, I mean, given the option, would you rather have a middle schooler that doesn't use deodorant, or a middle schooler that uses too much deodorant?
0: Give me too much.
1: I think I'd rather have sickeningly sweet Axe body spray smell than the alternative.
0: Yeah, but imagine a room that smells like BO, Axe body spray, and now a lot of flatulence.
1: Yeah. Basically sounds like a middle school classroom.
0: That's true. Yeah, valid point.
1: That was happening anyway.
0: Not valid point.
2: Congratulations. Today is your day. you're off to great places, you're off and away.
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0: Lincoln's number one at work station, B107.3. It's B Mornings with Brooke and Adam. And the Girl Scouts have a big surprise.
1: Mm.
0: They're coming out with a brand new treat.
1: Oh, very nice. Mm. It's always fun when they make new cookies.
0: Yeah. They were on the Today Show earlier this week, and they announced the Patch Pals. Going to launch next cookie season in January. It's a soft-baked blueberry muffin flavored cookie.
1: All right, sounds good.
0: It's for dogs.
1: Won't be eating that then.
0: Patch Pals was developed with a company called Bark, and they're intended to, quote, celebrate the bond between people and their pups.
1: Oh, so you can buy cookies for you and cookies for the pups.
0: Exactly. I mean, come on. You think you would accidentally eat it, though?
1: Probably.
0: Especially if it's like in a box.
1: It does.
0: I'm sure there's going to be a lot of people that confuse them, especially if it's in a very similar box to the Girl Scouts. It's probably just going to have pictures with the Girl Scouts and dogs.
1: Right. And honestly, it's not going to hurt you.
0: No.
1: I mean, I'm sure it's edible.
0: Human grade. Now, there is going to be a dog on the box, and it says dog cookies, but, I mean, again, are being sold by the Girl Scouts. If you've got them sitting on the counter with your tag-alongs.
1: And if they're, you know, posted up outside a dispensary.
0: Right.
1: You're going to try these new blueberry cookies?
0: Now, they do say you won't actually be able to buy them in person. You have to buy them online for direct shipping.
1: Okay.
0: Al Roker actually tried one on the Today Show.
1: Of course he did.
0: And he said, they're not bad. They're not bad. Now, that's not the only addition. They did add another new cookie for the two-leg people.
1: For the people.
0: The two-leg people? Because there's four legs. I don't know.
1: There might be four-legged people.
0: Whatever. It's called Sparkables. They're oatmeal cookies with chocolate chips and sprinkles. And they're created for people with food allergies to avoid the 9 major food allergies.
1: Oh, wow. Does that include gluten?
0: Mm-hmm.
1: Oh, very cool.
0: So Most likely. You can sign up for notifications on the Girl Scouts website, and you can text cookies to 59618. Again, 59618. Text word cookies to get updates on the latest Girl Scout news. Like, they did not have all that when I was a Girl Scout.
1: No. It was like, what, like 3 or 4 options, maybe?
0: Man. And then text and go to the website and do this. And it was stand outside the grocery store, sell these cookies, go door to door. And then my mom would take the little sheet to work with her and then get all her coworkers to buy it.
1: And then you had to, like, go and like, get refills from, like, one other, like, another mom, right, who had, like, it all in the garage?
0: No.
1: Oh, no. You didn't have to, like, physically, like, get more restocked?
0: No. No, we had like a sheet. You fill out the sheet when you're ordering it.
1: And then they would get sent.
0: Yeah.
1: Gotcha.
0: Uh-huh. We'd pick them all up at one time.
1: Gotcha.
0: I wasn't doing all that extra stuff. Get out of here.
1: you were efficient. Like, hey, how about this? I'll get them all at once.
0: You didn't order 3. You only ordered 2. I only got 2 for you. Sorry.
1: Better luck next year.
0: All right, coming up after. Oh, wait, real quick. We were talking about the pizza ice cream.
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8: A 40% chance for showers and thunderstorms Saturday morning with cloudy skies, then mostly cloudy, maybe a few pieces of sunshine Saturday afternoon. It will be a bit warmer with a high near 73. There will still be at least a slight chance for an afternoon shower or thunderstorm on Saturday. Scattered thunderstorms for Saturday evening, otherwise mostly cloudy. Mostly cloudy skies, warmer on Sunday with a high near 74. From the 10-11 Severe Weather Center, I'm Chief Meteorologist Fred Anderson.

0: B107.3, Lincoln's number one at work station. It's Adam from B Mornings with Brooke and Adam. So today we have the best of some of our favorite segments from throughout the year.
1: So when you're in a new relationship, right?
2: Mm-hmm.
1: There's that whole awkward, how much do you want to know about their past?
2: Like enough to where I feel I can get a good vibe for them.
1: Okay.
2: But I'm not the one that's like, tell me every single thing that happened in a past relationship.
1: Like, do you need to know about the most recent relationship? Do you need to go further back? Do you know, like,
2: I mean, I want to know, like, the basics, like, how many times have you been married?
1: Right.
2: Right?
1: Yes. At our age, that's a question.
2: Right. Are you actually legally divorced?
1: Well, which is a thing, unfortunately.
2: Don't just say, oh, no, we're not together. No, no, no. On paper.
1: Yes. Is this official? Not just Facebook official. It's
2: right.
1: official.
2: I want to know how many children you have. I want to know, like, your... I want to know how the relationship ended.
1: Okay. So, or if there was a most recent relationship, who that person was, probably. Or at least some, not like I need to get their, like, full name, but, like, where they are in relation to your life now.
2: Yes.
1: So tell me what you would do in this situation.
2: Okay.
1: You're over at your significant other's house.
2: Mm-hmm.
1: And they've got their birthday card set up. You know, some people like to put the birthday cards, like, on top of the TV or on the shelf or something.
2: You
1: know, display them a little bit. And so you are, they're displayed, they're out in public. So you grab one and you're reading it, you know, and your grandma says happy birthday. And you get to a card that is from last year's birthday. So not this year's birthday. So it's a little bit old.
2: Okay.
1: But it includes the phrase, I can't wait to marry you.
2: Mm.
1: And it's not someone that you knew they were engaged to.
2: Oh, that would be tricky.
1: And it turns out the person that they used to be engaged to is their current best friend and roommate.
2: What? No. What? No.
1: You would want to have a talk with your significant other, being like, hey, why was this?
2: What is this? What is going on? What is happening?
1: This seems like a pretty important piece of information to have left out of.
2: Why would you leave that out? Because that's intentional now.
1: Mm-hmm.
2: You've intentionally misled me.
1: So the couple this happened to, the guy...
2: They're still a couple?
1: Well, according to the Reddit post, we'll see. The person who found the card, she was like, am I wrong here? He got mad at me for invading his privacy.
2: Nah. Mm-mm.
1: I'm invading your privacy by reading a card you put on
2: display? That you put out on display. Baloney.
1: And it's not an issue that you still live with your ex-fiancé?
2: That you decided to not tell me is your ex-fiancé? Oh, no, we're just best friends.
1: We're best friends now. What were you before?
2: Mm-hmm.
1: Kind of before.
2: And what kind of best friends? Because I've known best friends that, well, there's a whole Seinfeld episode about it.
1: Yeah, yeah.
2: You catch what I'm saying?
1: Sometimes there are additional benefits.
2: Right.
1: Yeah. So, she was concerned that she was the bad one.
2: No.
1: And everybody online is like, no.
2: Run.
1: Like, he's the bad one, you should get out of there.
2: Yes, run far and fast. Right,
1: because
2: immediately.
1: He's not even, like... Did you date somebody who was living with their ex?
2: No.
1: Like
2: no.
1: You said, look for like the divorce. Oh, we're separated. Well, but are you actually divorced?
2: No.
1: Oh, you're still living together?
2: Mm-mm.
1: No.
2: Why? Why?
1: Oh,
2: is it a financial thing?
1: God.
2: Even then,
1: even
2: I don't.
1: Then, it's like, okay, well.
2: Get a different roommate.
1: In 6 months when the lease is up, hit me up.
2: Yeah.
1: You know, this is too many questions.
2: I don't trust it. I don't trust it. There's too many feelings there. Late at night, they start reminiscing.
1: Watching Dirty Dancing or something.
2: There's some margaritas. I don't think so.
1: That leads to that.
2: No. No, no.
1: No.
2: Mm-mm.
1: And you'd always be wondering, too.
2: Yes. And I'm not typically, like, a jealous person. I'm actually, like, could you please get out of my face? I need my space kind of a person.
1: Yeah.
2: But that would make me insanely crazy mad.
1: Could you, like, if the relationship progressed and you guys were going to live together with the roommate, could you do that?
2: No.
1: Right? Wouldn't that be super weird?
2: Ma'am, I need you to figure it out and get your own place.
1: Yeah.
2: We'll help you.
1: So she's not the bad guy for real.
2: Matter of fact, you can have my place. I'll move in here.
1: Boom. There you go. Swap leases.
2: Problem solved. But I don't know that I could get that far, especially if you held that information from me.
1: Right. Withholding... Pretty big red flag.
2: Because that's an intentional withhold.
1: And then to be so defensive about it that you become aggressive.
2: You're like gaslighting me. You're trying to gaslight me about your... No. Mm-mm.
1: Like, you knew it was this was going to be an issue. And
2: the biggest of the red flags.
1: Yeah. Like the guy on TikTok would run into the field with a big red flag.
2: Yeah.
1: You know the guy. Red flag guy.
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0: Throwing it back with Depeche Mode. Today's variety is B107.3. My name's AJ. Welcome to the weekend. We got another big game tonight. Husker Volleyball. Of course, we are your home for Husker Volleyball. The Ohio State Buckeyes in Lincoln. First serve is going to be at 8, pregame's at 7, and like always, you can catch all the action right here in your home for Husker Volleyball, B107.3. And we're back to more music next. We got Billie Eilish on the way, Malcolm Todd, no doubt, and BTS gets us going next on B107.3.
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10: A 40% chance for showers and thunderstorms Saturday morning with cloudy skies, then mostly cloudy, maybe a few pieces of sunshine Saturday afternoon. It will be a bit warmer with a high near 73. There will still be at least a slight chance for an afternoon shower or thunderstorm on Saturday. Scattered thunderstorms for Saturday evening, otherwise mostly cloudy. Mostly cloudy skies, warmer on Sunday with a high near 74. From the 10-11 Severe Weather Center, I'm Chief Meteorologist Fred Anderson.

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My name's AJ. Husker football back in action today. First road game. They're in Lansing, Michigan, taking on the Spartans from Michigan State University. 4 o'clock kickoff. And we're back at Memorial Stadium next week, taking on Maryland. You want to be there for free. 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

0: B107.3 with today's variety. We got the Dolly Book Drive going on today with Brooke and Adam for the morning show. We're going to be checking in with them in just a bit as we team up with Elanaut Books to help out Big Brothers, Big Sisters. Want to thank all the donations we got for so many awesome children's books, and we're just celebrating the life of Dolly Parton. I can't think of a better way to do that. So, yeah, we'll be checking in with Brooke and Adam here in just a couple of minutes, and we're back to music next. We got Lainey Wilson, Jelly Roll, Rihanna all on the way. It's all part of today's variety.
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B107.3 with today's variety. Just announced a couple of days ago there's going to be a pretty big George Michael tribute at the 2026 MTV Video Music Awards this year. And this guy is going to be a part of that. It's Teddy Swims, B107.3.

0: latest from Hilary Duff. Yep, she's back. 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She's touring as well. Her Lucky Me tour is going to be hitting Omaha. And lucky you, we have tickets. Now, the show's not going to be until November of 2027. But, hey, doesn't hurt to get your tickets early, right? We've got a shot for you to win them for free, too. 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And we're right back to more music with today's variety, The Fray, Zara Larsson, and Shaboozy. 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
1: 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B Mornings had your chance to win Husker football tickets for every...

throwing it back. I love that 90s stuff from In Vogue. It's B107.3 with today's variety. Thank you so much for spending part of your Saturday with me. My name is AJ, and this is The Fray. Step one.

0: 107.3 with today's variety. And, of course, you know, we are Lincoln's Christmas station, so we can't help ourselves when the weather gets a little bit cooler. And even though it's not Halloween yet or Thanksgiving, we're thinking about Christmas. We're all fired up for it, especially now that Pentatonix, we know they are going to be coming to Pinnacle Bank Arena in November.
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0: 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Remember when we were all complaining about the heat just like a couple of weeks ago? There's rain in the forecast now for the next 8 days.
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0: 107.3 with today's variety, and of course your home for Husker volleyball. My name's AJ. You know, I took my son out to our very first Husker volleyball game last weekend, and what a cool experience. I mean, I'd never been, and I heard a lot about it, watched plenty of games on TV, and, you know, listen to all the games and whatnot, but being there live, just an amazing experience. And we're back at home tonight with the Buckeyes from Ohio State in town. 7 o'clock, we'll do the pregame. First serve is going to be at 8, and, of course, you can catch all the action from every game right here on your home for Husker volleyball, B107.3, and, of course, go Big Red. Green Day, we got Olivia Dean on the way, and the biggest thing since, I don't even know what, but Ella Langley, she's like all over the world in every genre of music. You got it. You got to love her. Ella Langley, she's going to kick off a nice set of music for us next on B107.3.
1: 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Today is your day. You're off to great places. You're off and away.
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2: A 40% chance for showers and thunderstorms Saturday morning with cloudy skies, then mostly cloudy, maybe a few peaks of sunshine Saturday afternoon. It will be a bit warmer with a high near 73. There will still be at least a slight chance for an afternoon shower or thunderstorm on Saturday. Scattered thunderstorms for Saturday evening, otherwise mostly cloudy. Mostly cloudy skies, warmer on Sunday with a high near 74. From the 10-11 Severe Weather Center, I'm Chief Meteorologist Fred Anderson.

B-103 with today's Variety. Husker Volleyball back at it tonight. We have the Ohio State Buckeyes in town. 7 o'clock pregame. First serves at 8. As always, you can catch all the action right here on your home for Husker Volleyball. 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

0: Now, hopefully the Husker football team can make Michigan State do some crying today. 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My name's AJ. First road test for the football team, 4 o'clock kickoff, and then we're right back at Memorial Stadium next week taking on Maryland. And if you want to be there, we got some tickets. 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

K107.3 with today's variety, Ariana Grande. She is not going to be a part of this season of American Horror Story, which is kind of a bummer.

0: B107.3 with today's variety. Is it just me, or does that song kind of have like a Christmas feel to it? Charlie Puth, that's Changes. My name's AJ. And I say that because it kind of got me thinking. Obviously, we are Lincoln's Christmas station, so we're excited for the holidays. And secondly, and yes, I know it's still September, but we can get excited for Christmas. If stores can put out Christmas stuff before Halloween, we can get excited for the holidays a little early, especially since we have Pentatonics coming to Lincoln in November. Yeah, they're going to be at Pinnacle Bank Arena. How cool is that? And what's even cooler is that we're giving you a shot to win free tickets at B1073.com. We're back to more music. Today's variety. We've got Olivia Rodrigo, Six Benson on the Richer, and Somber all on the way. B107.3.
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107.3 with today's variety. Somber is going to be part of that George Michael tribute at this year's VMAs with Teddy Swims. That should be pretty cool. My name's AJ. Thank you so much for spending part of your Saturday with me and 21 Pilots with today's variety on B.

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0: Righty, my name's AJ, and you're home for Husker Volleyball. 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

She's got two Grammy nominations to her name, Gracie Abrams, here on Today's Variety. Now, my name is Dave, going to be your DJ all the way until 6 o'clock tonight. That means we are going to be covering all the big events today. Husker Nation, we got double action, football and volleyball. Volleyball, number one in the nation, undefeated. And, hey, we're undefeated in football, too, and I say we keep that going.

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1: 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You're off to great places. 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

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Now, Ariana Grande is incredibly unserious. If you search up Petal on TikTok, one of her new songs from the new album, it actually just shows her head floating around on flowers with a weird smirk. So Ariana Grande knows how to market herself in the most fun way. It's Lifehouse here on B107.3.

Rapida is on repeat here on Lincoln's number one at workstation. Now, the Jonas Brothers have a bunch of songs you can put on repeat and never get sick of. And if you want to go see them live and in person,

0: Ace of Base checking in here on Lincoln's number one at workstation. Now, if you want to go check out the live read-aloud event we have for the Dolly Parton book drive, then that is happening this Sunday. We're teaming up with Elianad Books. They are an amazing...
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How's the castle built of people you pretend to care about? Just what you wanted. Look at you, cool guy, you got it. I see the parties and diamonds sometimes when I close my eyes. 6 months of torture you sold to some forbidden paradise. I loved you truly. You gotta laugh at

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0: Katy Perry with a classic here on B107.3. My name is Dave, being your DJ this afternoon. Now, I remember listening to that song on a streaming website called Groove Shark, but then it got shut down because it not only went bankrupt, but because it also was very illegal. But I just checked, and they're actually back. So if you want to listen to all these new songs, maybe check it out on the new and improved and legal Groove Shark. Maybe just like this one. It's by Zara Larsson.
1: Can still see the light. 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

Taylor Swift, she's been busy in the studio, and she's also here on Lincoln's number one at workstation. Now, over in Alaska, they've jumped the gun of voting already, specifically for their annual Fat Bear Week. They do it bracket style, where in one of the national parks, they take photos and videos and live streams of all these bears, and whichever one you like or is fatter or whatever you deem necessary, you vote to the next round until there is a Fat Bear Week winner. It opened on Tuesday, and the whole point of the entire thing is to raise awareness for brown bears and also their habitat in Alaska. And last year's winner, Chunk, I saw him, and his name is not only not wrong, but also I understand why he won.

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3: Mostly cloudy this Saturday afternoon with a very low chance of a stray shower or storm. Temperatures will top out in the mid to upper 70s. Sunset is just beyond 7:15 tonight, and temperatures will be in the low 70s by then. South winds of 10 to 20 miles per hour will decrease tonight, with another slight chance at a shower or storm beyond midnight. From the 10-11 Severe Weather Center, I'm meteorologist Jessica Blum.

It's Justin Timberlake doing his thing here on B107.3. Now I'm bringing sexy back too, but in a different way, because I had these like reddish off-color suit pants, and I've wanted the matching jacket for a while, and I said, you know what? This week is the week. I didn't look at the price. I just got it. It finally came in, and the matching set has never looked better, and I love it. It's Dominic Fike playing next here on Today's Variety.

0: know it breaks my heart. Put a shiver on your skin. Do your hair in the car. If nothing lasts forever, babe, and can we make a start?
1: It's Rubber Band Man here on Lincoln's number one at workstation. Now, something else Lincoln is number one in is Husker volleyball, best in the nation. If you want to go see him, M. Bob Devaney beating people left and right, just like we did to Rutgers yesterday, and hopefully Ohio State later today on this station, by the way. 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

It's So Lefty. She's here on B107.3, and I'm here too. My name is Dave, being your afternoon DJ. And this song playing right now is making middle school me freak out because of how stressed out I was during that time. It's 21 Pilots here on Lincoln's number one at workstation.

0: It's Ace of Base here on Lincoln's number one at work station. Now, what else we are is Lincoln's Christmas station, and we're already thinking ahead because Pentatonix is going to be on the Christmas in the City tour in Lincoln on November 12th. So if you want to be in Pinnacle Bank Arena singing Christmas carols with the Famous Five, then all you got to do is go to the website at B1073.com.
1: 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Today's your day. You're off to great places. You're off and away.
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Now, based on my research, One Republic has been in the studio and is going to release their seventh studio album here very soon. It says fall of 2026, and I just checked my watch. Yep, it's fall of 2026. But, you know, while we are patiently waiting, I guess we'll just go with this one by them. It's with Timbaland as well. It's Apologize here on Today's Variety.

Fish, they're here on B107.3. Now, this next song by Somber has been out for a little while, but he recently released a studio recording with him, a whole choir, and orchestra, and I think it is like one of the most emotional videos of all time. So go check that out, and it's for this song, My Body Isn't Ready.

0: It's Sugar Ray here on Today's Variety. Now, 6-year-old Leanne is breaking records left and right in the speed cubing world. Now, she was at a world competition, and she beat the world record for the average time for women at 4.27 seconds. That's average. I saw a video of her beating one in like 4.08 seconds, something like that, which is insane. And this 6-year-old said it's not just blindly memorizing formulas, but using logical reasoning to find optimal solutions. So basically what I'm trying to say is that she's going to be the smartest person ever alive. Now, I used to be able to actually solve a Rubik's Cube. However, my best time, not to brag, was like a minute and a half. 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

It's Lady Gaga here on Today's Variety. Now, my name is Dave, being your DJ this afternoon, and I am actively drinking Olivia Rodrigo's new drink in Taco Bell. You seem pretty pink for a Baja Blast. I'm a diehard fan, and this drink here has only added to the madness of my T-Bell obsession. And now here she is, singing Drop Dead on B107.3.

0: Billie Eilish with her song from Barbie here on today's Variety. 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We have Val's Pumpkin Patch and Roca's Scary Farm. 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And then if you'd rather be scared to death and make fun of your friends because of how loud they shrieked, then Roca is for you. 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

0: 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This is the John Henry Plumbing, Heating, Air, and Electrical Forecast.
1: This evening, a window is starting to open up for us to see mostly dry conditions from now through most of Monday. Some areas of fog and a stray shower or storm can't be ruled out tonight for southeast Nebraska, though chances remain low, but much quieter compared to past days. Evening temperatures in the 70s will fall to the low 60s by Sunday morning. From the 10-11 Severe Weather Center, I'm meteorologist Jessica Blum.

Black Eyed Peas keeping the party going here on Today's Variety. Now, Gracie Abrams was very busy out in Paris recently because she has a new job as the face of Chanel's Coco Mademoiselle Croche Absolue fragrance brand. That is all French, by the way. Nailed it. And so she's having fun not only being a singer, but also being the face of fragrance. So her talent knows no bounds. It's Hit the Wall here on V107.3.

0: It's the weekend here on The Weekend on today's variety. Well, my name is Dave, and I had so much fun being your afternoon DJ. Later tonight, we also have a Husker volleyball matchup. That's going to be super fun. That is starting at 7 o'clock pregame versus Ohio State. So don't miss out on that, and I'll be back tomorrow as well. So until then, enjoy some Husker volleyball. See ya.
1: Congratulations. Today is your day. You're off to great places. You're off and away.
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Tiffany, cop the blue box that say Tiffany. 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